0: The smash again this summer with the NZ20 now looking at a January 2028 launch. All Black Stephen Perifetta is set to leave New Zealand rugby at the end of this season. The 29-year-old started at first 5/8 for the Blues in their last two matches, but will likely take his talents to Japan. And the New York Knicks have swept the Philadelphia 76ers 4-0 to advance to the Eastern Conference Finals in basketball's NBA. That's sport. I'm Malcolm Jordan.
1: The Hits weather with Emerson's Dunedin Marathon. Register at dunedinmarathon.co.nz. Partly cloudy but clearing, then fine. We've got southwesterlies picking up at 10 is the overnight low. Tomorrow mainly fine. Chance of a shower in the morning with strong westerlies 14.
2: The soundtrack to your day continues. This-

was all over the place. Usher, Lil Jon, Ludacris on the hits. Hayley with you. We definitely know we are heading into sixth season because we've received the message from school asking all families to bring in a box of tissues ahead of winter to stock up the classroom. I don't know how they do it, those teachers. So many runny noses for the little ones. It's that.

0: Maddie and PJ, we're back this afternoon and we want to know what got glued together. 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
1: Plus, we auditioned a bunch of single guys for producer Bronte. This afternoon, we'll present her with her three final suitors.
0: Maddie and PJ's Love Machine, back from three on the Hits.

towards the heads. I've got a workmate who has popped a bucket in the work kitchen with homegrown bananas. They're tiny little wee things. I didn't even know having a personal banana tree was a thing, but they taste incredible. Way better than any bananas you would buy in store. Way creamier and sweeter. It's JoJo on the heads.

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0: I am so excited for this. This is the very first day. We have $50,000 cash that we are giving away over the next several weeks. So you want to get in and get your share, okay? And it is the easiest way to win cash. Day one, I'm going to walk you through it, okay? You will hear at some stage during my show between 10 and 3. I will let you know when to call. We do it once a day on the show. And all you have to do is call 0800 the hits when I tell you to. And if you get through, you win cash. Easy as that. You don't have to guess anything. You don't have to answer any questions. You just call 0800 the hits. And if you get through with me, you win cash. And it'll surprise us both the amount. The amount changes every single day. So without due, that's not the saying, is it? Without due. Without something. Anyway, yeah, I'd love you to enlighten me. 4487 on the text. I'll just kick this off.
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0: Day one, we've got 50 grand to give away and you can get your share once a day during my shift, and then also we've got your chance during breakfast and drive. You can win your cash just by literally calling up. 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And Nia, welcome to the show.
2: Hello.
0: Hello, you're my first person to try and cash today. 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
2: 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I'm just so excited.
0: Just anything.
2: Yes.
0: Okay. Well, we've set the bar low. So here we go, Nia. This is what you are in to win today.
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0: Not too bad for a Monday. $120.
2: Oh, my gosh. Thank you.
0: That's no problem. What are you going to spend that cash on?
2: Definitely my kids.
0: Oh, best mom. Did you have a good Mother's Day yesterday?
2: Yes, I did. Thank you so much.
0: Yeah, that's no problem. How old are your kids?
2: 16, 9, 7 and 5.
0: Oh, they are going to rinse through that cash. Good luck, Nia.
2: Thank you.
0: It's no problem. It's literally as easy as that. You call up and win cash. 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So the hit's 50K payday. You've got another chance to win cash. Just listen out for the queue after 3 o'clock with Maddie and PJ. It's the hits.
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3: In this update, Maria Meno Kapakengi has announced a new political contender, the Tai Tokerau Party, and has formally split from Te Pāti Māori to set up the new party. The police minister says the government wants to pay police officers as much as it can, but is limited, with reports 144 Kiwi officers left for Australia in the past year. The Green Party's asked government ministers with majority owner status to pressure major gentailers to lower power prices, with more families unable to keep their home warm. Auckland Council is 90% of the way to meeting its savings goal, saving $77.6 million by cutting costs and increasing revenue, removing duplication and putting in tech. Diesel and jet fuel stocks have dipped again at 44.3 and 54.1 days worth in the latest fuel stock update. Petrol is slightly up on 51 days. That's news.

0: In sport, experienced sports administrator Andrea Nelson is the new CEO of New Zealand Rugby League. Nelson will leave her post as chief executive at Gymnastics New Zealand in July. Black Ferns prop Afina Tanjanwainohu has announced her immediate retirement from rugby due to a career-ending neck injury. Tanjanwainohu was forced to come home ahead of the Pacific Four series last month after aggravating a previous neck injury. She played 10 tests for her country. Norway's Christopher Reiten has claimed the PGA Tour event in Charlotte. Our Ryan Fox finished in 67th place. That is sport. I'm Raylene Ramsey.
1: The Hits weather with Emerson's Dunedin Marathon. Register at dunedinmarathon.co.nz. Partly cloudy but clearing, then fine. We've got southwesterlies picking up at 10 is the overnight low. Tomorrow mainly fine. Chance of a shower in the morning with strong westerlies 14. When the

that's that. We are counting down to winter. 20 days, just less than 3 weeks now. We haven't yet lit our first fire at home, but for the first time in the weekend, I said to hubby, oh, maybe we ought to bring the wood stack a little bit closer to the house in preparation of it. And we need to dust off the fireplace too. It's so dusty. It's that.

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1: A few questions that I need to know. How you could ever hurt me so. I need to know what I've done wrong.

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Hey, we're Callum and P. Tomorrow morning, another chance for you to win with the Hits 50K payday, which has now started. 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And we want to get you and your family courtside for the Nuggets game on Saturday night. Chance for you to win.

It's the hits. It's Hayley with you. Just 3 hours, or less than 3 hours, until we've got swimming lessons after school today. As a parent of three, you might relate to this. You really have to psych yourself up for kids' swimming lessons. It's a lot. It's a lot. Getting them all changed when they all want to go into different changing rooms but can't do it themselves. Stressful.

0: On the hits. Maddie and PJ joins me now. They're in from 3 o'clock. How was Mother's Day?
1: Well, actually, we haven't caught up yet because, we never talk about things before the show. But we need to know if Maddie's present to his mum, Tracy, got to Queenstown time.
2: Yes, and we need to know whether BJ actually came through, because PJ last week was very excited, thinking he was delivering something big for Mother's Day.
1: Yes, I may have set the bar too high. Also, we want to know what got glued together, inspired by a true story from my 3-year-old boy. You can text through to 4487.
0: Okay, there's going to be some wild stories, I'm sure, on that text machine. That and more from 3. We've got a big hit from the Cranberries very soon too on the hits.
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0: It's the Hits. Hayley with you. I'm going to pass you over to Maddie and PJ. They want to know, what have you accidentally stuck together? This comes after a story from PJ's kid. You can text in ahead, 4487, and I'll see you back tomorrow. Bye.
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1: In this update, Maria Meno Kapakengi has announced a new political contender, Te Tai Tokerau Party, and has formally split from Te Pāti Māori to set up the new party. The police minister says the government wants to pay police officers as much as it can, but is limited, with reports 144 Kiwi officers left for Australia in the past year. The Green Party's asked government ministers with majority owner status to pressure major gentailers to lower power prices, with more families unable to keep their home warm. Auckland Council is 90% of the way to meeting its savings goal, saving $77.6 million by cutting costs and increasing revenue, removing duplication and putting in tech. Diesel and jet fuel stocks have dipped again at 44.3 and 54.1 days' worth in the latest fuel stock update. Petrol is slightly up on 51 days. That's news. In sport, Black Ferns prop Afina Tangen Wainuhu has been forced to retire from rugby on medical advice. She aggravated a previous neck injury prior to the Pacific Four and returned home. The Minnesota Timberwolves have levelled their NBA Western Conference semi-final series against San Antonio at 2-2. The Timberwolves have won Game 4, 114 to 109. And one of golf's forgotten men has clinched a spot at this week's PGA Championship. American veteran Brant Snedeker has claimed the secondary PGA Tour event of the week, the Myrtle Beach Classic in South Carolina. It's the former world number four's first PGA Tour win in 8 years.
2: The Hits weather with Emerson's Dunedin Marathon. Register at dunedinmarathon.co.nz. Partly cloudy but clearing, then fine. We've got southwesterlies picking up, but 10 is the overnight low. Tomorrow,

0: It is 3:08 on the hits with Maddie and PJ. We want to kick the show off with a cheeky $150 to give away. If you were at the ANZ Premiership game last night in Christchurch, Tactics taking on the Stars, you may have heard our wonderful MC Aiden say a phrase that pays. Jamie has called through. Hello, Jamie. Happy Monday.
1: Happy Monday. How you going?
2: Very well. Yeah, you were at the netball last night.
1: Yes, I was there.
2: Good game?
1: It was pretty close towards the end, but it turned out pretty good.
2: Oh, lovely.
0: Well, let's make it even better for you, Jamie. Do you think you know the phrase that pays?
1: I think I do. Is it Hannah Glenn doesn't miss?
0: He's done it. He's done it, people. $150 coming away, Jamie. Well done.
1: Cool, thank you.
2: Well done.
0: Have a wonderful rest of your Monday.
1: You too.
0: All right, let's get back into the show. We need to do a recap because Matty and I, honestly, we will have our weekends and we don't talk until we come on the radio. Well, we do talk.
2: We message, but we save our stories to reveal to each other on air.
0: We literally converse in headlines, like with a tease from the weekend. So Mother's Day, obviously, yesterday, yes. And in the lead-up, there was a bit of a hold-up, some might say, regarding delivery to Tracy McLean, Maddie's mum in Queenstown, of a Mother's Day gift.
2: Now, I am pretty useless at sending gifts. I think will come as no surprise to anyone.
0: Yeah.
2: I just leave everything to the last minute. Best intentions, great ideas, never execute it well. So I was so proud of myself that I'd actually bought Mum's Mother's Day gift like 2 weeks ago. And it was sitting in my car that I brought it into work and it was sitting on my desk ready for me to send. I have to tell you, New Zealand Post Office is, what do we reckon, 300 metres away from our office? It's
0: not far.
2: Not
0: it's a
2: far
0: hop, skip
2: all.
0: And a jump.
2: I left it until Friday to send it.
0: It absolutely did not get there in time, did it?
2: Tracy McLean's Mother's Day gift did not arrive in time.
0: Oh, are you having them for a second?
2: No way.
0: I was like, hang on. Have they got like this new supersonic version of NZ Post that defies all like possible ways that it could actually get it? Okay, so it didn't make it.
2: Didn't make it, but I called her and I explained the situation and she said, oh, I know. I heard you talking about it on the radio.
0: So. Oh, yeah, that's right. Tracy actually listens every afternoon, so it was probably a bit of a spoiler, wasn't it?
2: Yeah.
0: I did foolishly come out the gates quite hot and presumptuous on Friday afternoon, saying that I thought BJ the hubby had something in the works. Mm-hmm. I may have thought that he was going to organise something.
2: Yeah, you came out and you were like, I think he's doing something quite big.
0: No, it's just because I'd been lying next to him in bed and he had his emails open. And so just, you know how like sometimes your brain puts two and two together and I was like, oh my God, he's done like a last minute reservation.
2: Yeah.
0: To this restaurant that we've wanted to go to for ages. I can confirm that that did not happen. But he got me a sourdough starter.
2: Oh, come on.
0: No, Maddie, I knew you'd have that reaction. I actually really wanted to defend him. No, I've wanted to make sourdough for so long. It's actually a great gift. I actually was pumped. It came with like a cute little knife. Now I've got my own thing so I can just make my bread any time. I told him it was great.
2: Reservation, no.
0: It came
2: bread
0: with
2: making kit, yes.
0: Yeah, and recipes came with it too. It was brilliant. Avril Lavigne on the hits. He was a

0: It's Ray. Where is my husband? On the hits. It's just gone 19 past three with Matty and PJ.
1: Am I a weirdo?
0: Okay, so every week on the show, we ask you to come to the table with things that you do that you're like, oh, actually, that's a little bit weird. I think I'm the only person that does this.
2: Those cute little idiosyncrasies of things where maybe it's something you do in the shower, or maybe it's something you do while you're driving your car, or whatever it is, you go, does anyone else do this, or am I the only one? And then we put it to a jury vote.
0: Yes, and I thought over the weekend, you know what, it is quite rich of us to say, oh, tell us your Am I a Weirdos, without us coming to the table with our own every now and then. And something dawned on me towards the end of last week, something I do, and I was genuinely curious. I was like, I wonder if other people out there do this thing.
2: I'm worried. What I'm worried about is if you are bringing something to Am I a Weirdo, this has got to be out the gate, because you do so many weird things that you already tell us about. So if you think there's something specific that fits the bill for this segment,
0: watch out.
2: Watch out.
0: Is what you say. Yeah. I actually think, weirdly, you might back me up with pain. Okay, so I recently got a smartwatch from the hubby, actually. That was a really nice present. He's more than just a sourdough kit, which
2: I
0: loved.
2: And early mothers do it.
0: Yeah. Anyway, so I got that the other day, and it was the first time I'd worn a watch in a while. Used to rock watches back in the day, but it was the first time in a while, and I remembered something I like to do with my watch.
2: Oh, God, what is it?
0: I forgot that I find really weird satisfaction sniffing the sweat under my watch strap. I immediately regret that. It sounded so much more normal than my head. Just hear me out. I can't explain it, Maddie. It just gives me comfort, and I don't know if it's a smell that's been with me for life, but when I go like this, it just does. I feel like comforted, okay?
2: From what?
0: I don't know. It reminds me of when I wore a watch when I was a kid or something. I don't know. I don't know the psychology behind it, but please, for the love of not looking like a total weirdo right now, back me up on 0800 The Hits. Do you find satisfaction in smelling your skin where your watch strap has been, where it's been a bit sweaty? Are you going to have a hone?
2: Every day that I think to myself, I've learned everything that I need to know about PJ, I've got her figured out, I understand her, my God, it takes a turn.
0: Oh, God, you really feel naked out here on the ledge, don't you? I feel quite vulnerable. Please weigh in now. Is that weird or is that not weird? We need you to vote for our jury so we can make a final verdict. 0800 The Hits. Weirdo or not a weirdo? And we'll come back with the results next. I'm really nervous.

0: It's Iris on the Hits with Maddie and PJ. Just gone 3:30. I don't know if I want to do this next segment, to be honest.
1: Let's do it.
2: Am I a weirdo?
1: You suggested this. We didn't even force you to reveal this on air.
0: Yeah, because I wanted it to be fair. Every week we're like, tell us your Am I a Weirdo story. What's something you do that you think you might be the only person who does it? And then I was like, nah, you know what? I'm going to come to the table. I'm going to be brave and I'm going to put myself out there. And so I revealed for Am I a Weirdo this week that recently I got a little smartwatch and I was reminded of the fact that I take great comfort in smelling the skin under my watch strap where it's been sweaty.
1: Okay, in the interest of fairness, I feel like as a scientific thing, I need to do it myself because I've never done it. And why would I ever do it? Because I think it's so weird.
0: Let me know. First impressions.
1: Oh.
0: Yeah, but not horrendous.
1: No, but not horrendous.
0: But it's like,
1: It doesn't smell like a bakery. It doesn't smell.
0: Obviously, it doesn't. So, obviously, this is a little messed up, right? But I'm thinking it could be some pheromone or something. Although, does that mean I'm attracted to myself?
1: Yes.
0: Oh, God, I've made it weirder. Okay, let's go to the jury. We need you to weigh in. Am I a weirdo? Weirdo or not a weirdo? First of all, Joe, welcome to the show.
3: Hi, you're totally not a weirdo.
1: Joe, yes! Come on.
3: Nah, I'm so into it. I look forward to charging my watch every night and having a sneaky little sniff.
1: So you do it as well?
3: Yeah.
1: Why?
3: I do it. It's like a little highlight of the day.
1: Joe, hang on. Joe.
3: Yeah, and if you put perfume on in the morning as well, you sometimes get like little reminders of it.
1: Joe, I mean no disrespect here, but sniffing the skin under your watch is the highlight of your day?
3: Sometimes my days are very dull.
0: I love you, Joe. I have found my people. All right, that is not a weirdo from Joe. Thank you for weighing in first. Oh, this has given me confidence. Ah, let's go to Rachel. Welcome to Am I a Weirdo?
4: Hi, guys. How are you?
1: Good. Hit us with it. Thoughts? Weirdo or not a weirdo?
4: So, look, I'm owning it. Not a weirdo. I do it too.
1: Oh, my God.
0: Told you. Rachel, let me pick your brain. Is it also like a comfort thing that throws you back to when you were younger? Like, what is your motivation?
4: So, I have been wearing my Fitbit for a number of years now, and I first noticed it years ago because I had quite an indentation when I take it off to charge. And I do tend to sniff things like jars and things before I use them. So I just had a little sniff and it reminded me of Play-Doh.
0: Play-Doh!
4: I loved Play-Doh when I was little. So I think it's like a little...
1: Oh, my God.
4: Comforting sound.
0: There we go. Well, okay, a second vote for not a weirdo, Rachel. Thank you very much.
1: This cannot be a clean sweep today. Deb, please tell me you agree with me that this is weird.
5: Yes, it's a completely weird.
1: Yeah. Okay, thank God. Thank God.
0: You haven't had a hoon yourself, Deb?
5: Oh, it's a bit like sniffing your belly button.
0: when you put it like that, that's disgusting, really, isn't it?
1: Deb, thank you for not making me feel like I'm going crazy today. We really appreciate it.
5: Welcome, anytime.
0: Okay, so that is a weirdo, but if we're looking at majority's sake, PJ's taking it out.
1: Not a weirdo.
0: I knew I could call on my people. Thank you for weighing in. If you've got any Am I a Weirdos for next week, you can text them through to 4487.
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Peace. This is the Hits Dunedin. Hey, we're Callum and P. Tomorrow morning, another chance for you to win with the Hits 50K payday, which has now started. Your chance to win a random amount of free cash with us tomorrow morning. And we want to get you and your family courtside for the Nuggets game on Saturday night. Chance for you to win basketball tickets tomorrow on the Hits. It's funny.

0: 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It is 4:45 for your Monday on the Hits with Maddie and PJ.
1: The people's poll, the people's poll. Everybody come together, it's the people's poll.
0: I love the people's poll. It's a nice way of getting to know those who listen to our show a little better, isn't it?
2: Truly, yeah, because we ask you questions every day and you can always weigh in on Facebook or Instagram, The Hits Drive, with just a little, what do you do, or where do you sit on this, or how do you feel about this? It just gets a little snapshot of the people.
0: Yeah, I came up with one the other morning when I did something I often do and I always regret afterwards, and that's when I consume too many liquids in the morning in a short space of time. I love smoothies. I love coffees. Mm-hmm. Heck, I love like a nice, you know, juice or something. But when I have them all together, I just feel like, you know, what the sound of a waterbed where it's like yes, going side to side with heaps of liquid in it. That's what I feel like.
2: He's just sloshing around.
0: Just sloshing. So I wanted to know, like, do people consciously avoid drinking all their liquids at once, or do you just not care?
2: It's so funny. This is almost a little bit am I a weirdo-esque, because I do this all the time and I really make a conscious effort to space out my liquids. And
0: do you?
2: I hadn't really thought about the fact that other people might not do that or might feel differently about it.
0: Wait, so talk me through. Do you have a coffee first?
2: Coffee first. But yeah. I also love a smoothie, so I will leave my smoothie until a little bit later on.
0: I think smoothie mid-morning's a good shout. I just always find that the coffee never hits quite as well if I have it at the exact same time as the smoothie.
2: Yeah, I agree.
0: Yeah.
2: I totally agree. What I could potentially do is like a coffee and an orange juice around a similar time.
0: Yes, I think I agree with you there. And water, that's fine. Like, get up, have a few glasses of water, that's all good. I feel like that doesn't impact my coffee. But when you're working with heavier bevies, then I just, there's something, it just does not mix. The science is not sciencing.
2: I totally agree with you.
0: So weigh in. You can text through to 4487 or go to our Facebook or Instagram page, The Hits Drive with Maddie and PJ. Are you mixing bevies in the morning, smoothie, coffee, electrolytes, or do you consciously space them out? We'll come back with your results next after Eminem on The Hits.
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0: Justin Bieber, it is Daisies on the Hits with Maddie and PJ. In less than an hour, you could win $1,000 with our Alpha Quiz. In the meantime...
1: The People's Poll, the People's Poll. Everybody come together, it's the People's Poll.
0: How much liquid are you tucking into in the morning? It just struck me the other day. I was like, coffee and smoothie at the same time. Like, two of my favourite bevies. I actually love both of them individually, but when they're in close proximity, I find it too much. I feel like a waterbed walking around. So I wanted to know, do you consciously space out your beverages in the morning, or do you just not care? Do you just go all out?
2: Our boss said the exception to the rule that he has of spacing them out is when he's at like a buffet at a hotel from time to time.
0: Yes, but it never feels good afterwards.
2: No, you always regret it.
0: And you're so full and you don't have any space left for all of the delicious food at the buffet. But like, oh, you're like, oh my gosh, a tropical mango shot. Yeah, I'd love to try that. Oh, look at this little coconut number. And then all of a sudden you just load it up and it's never a good idea. Yeah. Really, you just want the coffee.
2: That's it. A lot of people saying, no, I need to space it out. It's like too much liquid altogether. Although Stacey said, yes, first thing, a glass of water or electrolytes, then I make a smoothie, then I have coffee. I like to be hydrated first thing.
0: That's a lot. I actually for a while started doing an olive oil shot first thing in the morning. And
2: how
0: it really
2: was
0: helped with my bloating. Really good. Although I stopped doing it and I actually reckon my guts started getting bloated again. It really does help first thing in the morning with a bit of lemon.
2: Did it taste all right?
0: I got used to it. Okay. It was quite an acquired taste. Anyway, the overall percentage.
2: 63% of people said, no, it's too much liquid. You've got to space them out. 37% said, yeah, it doesn't matter. I can drink them together. It's fine.
0: Okay, well, thank you very much for weighing in for our People's Poll. If you've got any suggestions for tomorrow, text them through to 4487. It's just gone 3 to 4.
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10: Joe's Supermart uses fibre for their payment systems, while staff secretly use fibre to share funny videos like the one Perry uploaded of his dog skateboarding down a street that happens to have an ad from Chorus which says, New Zealand runs on fibre.
11: Hello, officer. What's the problem? I mean, I might have been going a bit fast back there, but I know these roads like the back of my hand. I've been driving them for years. The folks who crash on these bends are like out-of-towners. That's not me. I'm a local.
12: 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He's taken the corner too fast and slid off the road. Suspected head and spinal injuries. Ambo required. We've heard it all. We've seen it all. 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
22: In this update, the government's detailed the more extreme steps in the fuel response plan, while saying we're unlikely to need them. Under Phase 4, emergency services, health, schools and courts would get priority and uncapped access. Businesses could be asked to reduce fuel use and weekly limits would apply to the general public. Te Pāti Māori has wished Māori Amenō Kapakingi well as she branches out to form her new Te Tau Tukurau party. Te Pāti Māori will stand another candidate in the electorate. Police are warning to be aware of fake photos after a scammer duped a 69-year-old Dunedin woman out of $800,000. They used manipulated pictures to make her think she was in contact with a US general whom she sent money. The government's giving a green light to allowing private

0: soon after. The Minnesota Timberwolves have tied their NBA Western Conference semi-final series against San Antonio at 2-2, following a 114-109 home victory. Minnesota's Anthony Edwards led a fourth-quarter charge. That is sport. I'm Raylene Ramsey.
1: The Hats weather with Emerson's Dunedin Marathon. Register at dunedinmarathon.co.nz. Partly cloudy but clearing, then fine. We've got southwesterlies picking up at 10 is the overnight low. Tomorrow mainly fine. Chance of a shower in the morning with strong westerlies 14.
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4: Welcome along to your Monday afternoon. Hey, we are stoked to talk about another event that we're going to be at the end of the month.
5: We've been busy.
4: New Zealand.
5: We have been busy bees.
4: We have been busy bees. And it's all thanks to Air New Zealand who have been getting us across the country and getting behind these 20 events across Aotearoa. This week, we have your chance to win a trip to Goa for the Tussock Country Music Festival. You can come join us in Goa at the festival on the 29th. Maddie and I, how do we sign up to these things?
5: I know.
4: We're going to be busking on the main street from 12 to 2 p.m.
5: We need to figure out what we're going to be doing in our busking efforts.
4: I've got a couple of ideas. A few party tricks I've had up my sleeve since high school.
5: I don't know. Okay.
4: No, this is, should I tell you?
5: Sure.
4: I can take requests with a hand flute. So you give me a song and I can literally do anything with my hand flow. It's actually really impressive. I won't do it straight into the microphone right now. It's quite intense. But I thought maybe I could do that and you dance to my song.
5: Oh, God. Okay.
4: Okay, maybe that repertoire needs work. But if you would like to be there in Goa, you can register online at thehits.co.nz for your chance to win. All thanks to Air New Zealand, proudly supporting Tussock Country Music Festival and 20 events across Aotearoa. I got a phone call from my hubby at the end of last week saying a three-year-old son had glued something to his body.
5: Oh, God. It's never ending. It's never ending.
4: But I wanted to know, what did you glue together? You can text through now 4487. We'll go there next after JT on the Hits.

0: Drax Produce. It's Summer Rain on the Hits. 13 past four for your Monday arvo with Maddie and PJ on the air thanks to Chemist Warehouse. I want to know on the text, 4487, or you can call us, 0800 the Hits, what got glued together? Or what got stuck together? Towards the end of last week, I received a phone call from my husband when I was on air. And that doesn't usually happen.
1: No.
0: Like, usually we kind of reserve calls. Actually, he knows when I finish the show. So I was like, oh, I better pick this up.
1: It doesn't stop you from calling him regularly mid-show.
0: Well, no, yeah, I'm always on the FaceTime going, hey, what are you up to? He's like, work.
1: Yeah.
0: What do you want? I'm like, okay, cool. Anyway, got a call from BJ, so I was like, I better pick it up. And he was like, hey. I was like, hey. And then he goes, oh, something's happened. I was like, what's going on? Charlie stuck his finger to his chest. Charlie is our three-year-old son. I was like, what do you mean he stuck his finger to his chest? He was like, he was playing with the PVA glue. Gosh. I had out. I was like, why do you have glue lying out? He's like, oh, I've been trying to clear up the spare room, and Charlie was rummaging through. But he was so nonchalant, like everything was fine. I was like, well, is he okay? And he's like, well, yeah, there were a few tears, but he managed to get it off. Bit of blood.
1: Bit of blood.
0: Right. Oh, yeah, like... And so it turns out he got he'd actually pulled skin.
1: Oh.
0: So it was quite like a traumatic removal of said finger from chest. He was fine. It could have been a lot worse. But I think, you know, in that moment when you can't get it
1: panicking
0: off, well, Charlie would have been like, what's going on? So we ripped it. And now there's just a little tie. It's only little, just a wee little wound. Little red mark.
1: Little
0: memory.
1: Yeah.
0: Little memory from when he got his finger.
1: That'll be fine.
0: Glued to his tummy. And then in that moment I was like, this must not be an isolated situation.
1: No. And
0: PVA, glue, yeah, body parts, random things getting stuck together.
1: And
0: dare
1: I say it, he's a three-year-old, so you can kind of forgive him for not understanding the concept of PVA glue.
0: Sure.
1: I guarantee you grown adults have done something similar. Guarantee.
0: Yeah, and look, maybe you have worked in the, emergency room. Maybe you have witnessed this firsthand. Grown adults coming in with body parts that have been stuck together, random things stuck on their body. 0800 the Hits, or you can text through to 4487. You can dob yourself in and stay anonymous for your chance to win from our Chemist Warehouse, the shelf this afternoon. What got glued together? What got stuck on your body? What just couldn't come apart? Hopefully it had a happy outcome. 0800 the Hits to join the show. We'll take your calls next on the Hits.

0: Blake Shelton on the Hertz, 22 past four with Maddie and PJ on the air. Thanks to Chemist Warehouse, the real house of fragrance. So I was just talking about how at the end of last week, I got a phone call from a hubby as I was at work revealing that our three-year-old son had just got his finger stuck to his chest. Now, I've been called out on the text machine. Someone said, I'm calling out that story about the PVA glue. Everyone knows it doesn't stick instantly. I meant to say super glue. It was super glue. Oh. BJ wouldn't have PVA glue. It was, yeah, I know. It details, I have to just fix it. Yeah,
1: fair enough. Super glue.
0: Otherwise it does just sound like I'm making up yarns. Okay, but we did want to know on 0800 the hits, or you can text us 4487, what got glued or stuck together? Molly is joining us. Happy Monday, Moles. How are you?
2: Happy Monday. So good. So good. Living life.
0: What's the nickname? Sorry, it's always when I go Moles, eh?
1: Molly, what you need to know about PJ is she literally gives everyone a shortened version of their name, but sometimes Molly doesn't need to be shortened to Moles. You know what I mean?
2: Extending it to something like molester or something.
0: Oh, yeah, okay. It's a very good point, Molly. What did you get glued together?
2: Well, I actually got my hand stuck in a mustard jar at work one day. It was pretty nasty.
0: How?
2: Well, I'm pretty sure I was using the spoon to get the last little bit out, but then I dropped the spoon, so I had to go all in, and then I did not go all out because it was stuck. And then I had to, like, lube my hand up with oil to try and get it out after, like, 15 minutes.
1: And did it slide out okay, or was it pretty tough?
2: My hand, like, swelled up, so it took a while.
0: That is stressful. Yeah, oh, that is brilliant. Molly, thank you so much for your call this afternoon. 0800 The Hits is our number.
1: Rachel's caught up on 0800 The Hits. Hi, Rachel.
3: Hi, Maddie.
1: Hi, what happened?
3: Oh, well, it was my mother some years ago. She was getting ready for work and she was brushing her dentures and they slipped out of her hand, fell in the sink, and one of the front teeth fell out. So in a panic, she grabbed some super glue and attempted to glue it back into her dentures and got the tooth stuck to her thumb and finger.
0: Oh. No.
3: My brother and I were cracking up laughing, but she didn't find it very funny.
1: No. So quickly, two questions. A, did she get the tooth off? And B, was she then able to stick it back to the dentures, or is that dentures done and dusted?
3: Yes to both.
1: Wow. Okay.
0: Oh, poor mama.
3: Good mama in a panic.
0: There's this text here on 4487. I had a round brush stuck in my hair because I tried to give myself an at-home blowout. Needless to say, a lot of conditioner and hair oil and crying. Ange, what about you? What got stuck?
4: Oh, my gosh. My husband's lips got stuck together.
1: Lips what? Got stuck How? Together? How?
4: He was holding the thing that he was going to glue and had no hands left, so he just kind of...
1: Oh, no, not...
0: Oh, no,
1: we lost you at the best part, Ange.
4: Oh, no, are you there?
1: We're there.
0: Go again, quick.
4: Okay, so he was holding the toy in one hand and using his... and had no hand to hold the glue, so he popped the glue in the corner of his mouth, pulled the lid off with his teeth, but while squeezing the glue into his mouth.
1: Off.
0: No.
1: There's no helping men sometimes, eh? There's actually no helping them.
4: I think it might be a bit quieter, but, you know, that wasn't really ideal.
0: Ange, thank you so much for your call. It's 26 past four. This is Pink of the Hits. Dance

0: Alanis Morissette for your Monday afternoon on the Hits with Maddie and PJ. It's just gone 4:30.
1: Exciting times in Tamaki Makaurau, Auckland at the moment. The New Zealand Comedy Fest is on and some great shows on, I've got to say.
0: Yeah, you've been to a couple in the last sort of week or two, haven't you?
1: Yes, I went to one on Friday night, the roast of our good friends Brian Clint over at our sister station ZM. And then on Saturday night, I went to Hayley Sproul's comedy gig as well. So busy, busy weekend of comedy. Now, I have told you before that whenever I'm in an environment like that, say it's at a musical or a concert or a comedy gig, I'm very vocal because A, I genuinely do find these things entertaining and funny to be at, but yeah. B, I never want there to be any misunderstanding from the person on stage that their show is
0: that you're not
1: being,
0: having a good time.
1: Yeah, because I know what we can be like in New Zealand. We're a little bit understated sometimes, but as a performer, the performers still want the massive round of applause and the big laughs and the cheering and the whooping and the hollering, right?
0: You love a bit of overcompensation.
1: So I do, I probably do overcompensate a little bit. But all that to be said, I didn't need to because both of these shows were fantastic and funny, but it's just kind of become second nature of me to overcompensate anyway, even if I don't need to. So I am giving it my all at Hayley's comedy show on Saturday night.
0: I'm laughing so loudly.
1: I'm clapping a lot. But it's fine because everyone else is as well. So
0: That's all right.
1: So it's not, I'm not standing out or making an ass of myself. But I'm sitting there next to Ryan. And because I was in the zone of clapping and laughing and whooping and hollering, at one point in the show, Hayley goes, "Round of applause if you're single." And I just went, I hadn't even clocked what she had asked of the audience. And next thing, Ryan's going,
0: Excuse me?
1: What? So here I am, like, revealing to the rest of the audience there that, yes, Ryan and I are on the rocks and in trouble. But
0: you're like this non-stop laughing soundtrack. We should just record you. So for those days that whenever you've got like low self-esteem, there's just Maddie in the background.
1: Yeah, but just don't play it at the wrong time.
2: Maddie and PJ

0: on the Heads.
1: There was someone last week who was off to Belize.
2: It's actually in the Caribbean.
3: Yeah. Is it childish that I just want to go? I believe I can fly.
2: Yeah, yeah. No, that's brilliant.
3: I believe I can touch the sky.
2: No, I love it when you're childish. I wish you were childish more.
3: You do not.
2: No, I do. You're not childish enough. Callum and Pete.

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16: That cuticle in just over 3 minutes after John Legend on the hits with Maddie and PJ. Ooh.

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0: Alrighty, Nate is joining us. Nate, it's your first time playing ever.
3: Yes, it is.
4: Oh, Nate, then imagine, we love it. Imagine if today is the day, first time, you win $1,000. How good would that be?
3: Oh, brother, that'll be cool.
4: Lands.
3: We'll see how it goes, eh?
4: Yeah, let's see.
0: All right, Nate. Okay, so how it works is there are 10 quiz questions, 60 seconds. You can pass and come back to it at the end if there's time on the clock, and we will take your first answer only. All of your answers today, fittingly, start with the letter N for Nate.
3: Oh, see.
0: It's meant to be, my friend. All right, 60 seconds on the clock, and your time starts now.
4: Which Italian city is associated with pizza's origins?
3: Norway.
4: Which 2020 Oscar-winning film follows a woman living on the road?
3: Pass.
4: What disorder causes sudden and uncontrollable episodes of sleep during the day?
3: Neuro disorder.
4: What gas makes up most of Earth's atmosphere?
3: Pass.
4: Which Marvel character is known for leading the secret organization S.H.I.E.L.D.?
3: Mystery.
4: In mathematics, what is the term used for the number that appears at the top of a fraction?
3: Pass.
4: Which book series features the teenage detective solving mysteries?
3: Pass.
4: Which comedy stars Jack Black as a wrestler?
3: Nacho Libre.
4: Which actor starred in Black Swan and the other Bolin Girl?
3: Pass.
4: What is Earth's northernmost point?
3: North Pole.
4: Which 2020 Oscar win? Oh, that's time.
0: Nate. Hey, you know your movies.
4: Yeah. It was a tough one today, Nate, as well. That was a hard quiz.
0: It was.
4: Yeah.
0: All right, let's go back through your answers and see exactly how you went out of 10. Okay.
4: The Italian city associated with pizza.
0: It was Naples.
3: Naples.
4: The 2020 Oscar winning film.
0: Nomadland.
4: The disorder that causes sleep episodes.
0: Narcolepsy.
4: The gas that makes up most of Earth's atmosphere.
0: Nitrogen.
4: The Marvel character.
0: Yes, it was Nick Fury. Well done.
4: The term used for a number that appears at the top of a fraction.
0: Numerator.
4: The book series about a teenage detective.
0: Nancy Drew.
4: The comedy that stars Jack Black as a wrestler.
0: Nacho Libre. Well done.
4: The actor from Black Swan.
0: Natalie Portman.
4: And Earth's northernmost point.
0: None of us on the team got this, but you did, my friend. It was North Pole. Well done.
4: Good job. Nice effort,
0: Three
4: Nate.
0: 3 out of 10, Nate. It was a very hard one today, so that's awesome for a Monday. Thank you so much.
3: Thank you very much. Have a good day.
4: You too.
0: Oh, you too, Nate. And don't forget, another chance back tomorrow morning. $1,000 on the line. I like him.
4: He was such a sweetheart.
0: Come back, Nate. Another chance, yeah, back tomorrow morning with Bricky at 7:45. A grand on the line with our Alpha Quiz. This is Pearl Jam on the Hits. Wait.

0: Sabrina Carpenter on the Hits, nearly five with Maddie and PJ. Had a bit of a mirror in the kitchen last night, surprise. I'm really going through, like, I used to always be one who makes curry from scratch, but lately, obviously quite time poor, I've been getting these little curry kits where it'll have the spice blend and then it's got some other thing and then some other thing. Anyway, got the pack of three bits last night. And I'm in this phase of really getting rid of rubbish ASAP because my brain can't deal with any more clutter. So I'm like, right, out of sight, out of mind. And I'm chopping up as I'm going along and then I chuck out in the bin, chuck out that bit, chuck in the bin. And then I go to make it and I'm like, damn it, I threw the instructions in the bin. And I keep doing this. But then I was like, even worse, I couldn't retrieve it from the bin because I realised I put it in the fire.
1: Oh, no.
0: And so then I'm Googling and I'm trying to remember. I couldn't even remember the brand of the curry. And it was quite a complex kit. So I absolutely raw dogged it. And like, there were all of these weird, like, herbs that were still quite hard in it.
1: I think I stuffed it. Yeah, but surely with a curry, you just chuck it all together.
0: You'd think so. But I was Googling. I was like going through. I think it was a korma available at this supermarket. It was definitely not my best curry.
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20: In this update, the finance minister says rules around who gets priority over fuel would be compulsory but self-managed under phase four of the response plan. The government says we're unlikely to reach that extreme point, and it's moved user bans from phase three to the higher level. Māori Mayor Noor Kapukingi is confident she can win back her seat after cutting ties with Te Pāti Māori to establish her own party. She's named the Te Tai Tūkuro party after her Northland seat. Government agencies are in contact with a Kiwi who's been on a Hunter virus-infected cruise. Passengers are being evacuated from the ship and have been returning to their home countries. The Ministry of Health says its focus is on supporting this person, noting the public risk remains low. And a fourth measles case has been confirmed in Wellington with warnings it's probably circulating in the community. That's news. In sport, those running the NZ20 are putting a positive spin on delaying the launch of the franchise T20 competition for a full year. Plans for the new privatised competition to start in January 2027 have been halted, with a new start date of January 2028 for the men and the month prior for the women's competition. An already crammed window of international cricket this summer is being blamed. NZ20 chair Don McKinnon says they wouldn't have been able to deliver the competition they envisioned if they started in 2027. And the Chiefs are welcoming a positive

0: A 50K payday here on the hits this morning. Three chances to play every day. Breakfast around midday and then again with us in the afternoon. Winning your share of $50,000. I'm going to put you on the spot, Maddie Bruce McLean. If you could clear out some bills or do anything with cash right now, what would you do?
1: Oh, bills, boring.
0: Yeah, sorry, that was silly.
1: What I'm about to tell you, though, is also equally as boring. But I was in the kitchen the other day cooking, and I said to Ryan, I can't do it! I can't do it! The pan that I'm using is meant to be non-stick. Does it? What? My God, it's sticking all the time. I can't.
0: Nah, bougie kitchenware. That's a great one. I was going to say a Thermomix or a summer or like a holiday over the winter time in a warmer climate.
1: Yeah, so I've thrown my frying pan away because it was just not doing the job. So I need to get a new frying pan. So get some good cookware.
0: You need to call up 0800 The Hits because coming up next, the cue to call for our 50K payday, where you, Maddie, well, actually it would look quite sus if you won, could win your share of $50,000. So think about what that extra payday could mean for you right now. And get your phone ready. Guys, not that ready. Look at the phones. We have to say go away and come back.
1: I know.
0: In about 3.5 minutes, because that is when your cue to call is going to play for your chance to win your share of 50K.
1: I'm just saying it now. I'm going to try. I'm going to give it my best shot.
0: Oh, give it a go. Give it a red hot go. And we'll come back next with your chance to win our 50K payday only on The Hits. This is Jolie and Petch with Maddie and PJ.

0: 660. That's Endlessly on the Hits with Maddie and PJ. It's just gone 12 past 5.
1: The Hits $50,000 payday.
0: Just launched today, our 50K payday. We have got 50 grand cash to give away and you could win your share three times a day. So brekkie, midday and then with us in the afternoon. Just as long as you're listening to the hits across the day, listen out for that cue and when you hear it, 0800, the hits. Oh, this is exciting. This is what people need right now. It is blimmin' tough times. It feels like it's just getting tougher. And so we want to help you out bit by bit, day by day. Let's go to Villy. Hello, welcome to the show.
2: Hey, team, how are you?
3: Very well, Villy. Now, talk us through what's going on in your life and what you might need a little bit of help with.
2: Oh, man, I live a really busy life and I've got four kids and, yeah, everything's just a bit tough at the moment.
3: Yeah, and expensive, right?
2: So yeah, expensive. definitely.
0: Okay, so would this money just go to literally getting by each week, like groceries or bills?
2: Yeah, it'll just definitely go on groceries for sure and then just, keep the lights on and keep everything flowing with the kids.
3: Oh, Villy. Yeah, we get it.
0: Okay.
3: So many people are in a similar situation at the moment, so we're so happy we can help out in a small little way today, okay?
2: Yeah,
0: all right, should we find out how much cash you've won, Villy? You ready?
2: Yes.
0: Your good luck.
4: Your payday amount is $450.
2: Oh, nice. Thank you so much, team.
3: Villy, $450 coming your way.
2: Oh, thank you so much. I'm so grateful.
3: You're so welcome.
0: Oh, you're so welcome. Hopefully, that'll just take a little bit of pressure off, Villy.
2: It will.
0: The weight off the shoulders a little bit.
2: Yes, it definitely will, man. I'm so grateful. I appreciate your team.
0: Oh, you're so welcome.
3: Villy,
0: we love you.
3: I just meet you, but sweetheart.
0: I love you. Yeah.
3: Thank you so much. And thank you for calling up, okay?
2: Okay, thank you so much. Have a great afternoon.
3: You too.
0: Hey, and send our love to your fam as well.
2: Yeah, definitely will do. Thank you.
0: All right, well, that is how it works. Our 50K payday, three chances every day on the hits. Back tomorrow morning with Ricky. All you need to do is listen out for that cue to call. And then at midday, and then again with us in the afternoon, winning your share of $50,000. It's just gone 14 past 5. This is Top Loader on the hits with Maddie and Pete.

0: Taylor Swift on the hits with Maddie and PJ. And last week on the show, we launched Love Machine. Maddie and PJ's Love Machine is our unofficial dating agency.
1: Yeah, and can I say, I feel like the agency needs to continue past this.
0: Continue its world domination,
1: absolutely,
0: is what you say?
1: Absolutely. It is so fun to live vicariously through your single friends.
0: Like, you do understand now how dating shows do so well. We just all love
1: totally.
0: A bit of love.
1: Totally.
0: We all love a bit of hope.
1: We love love.
0: And we all love that spark and that chemistry, which is exactly what we're after this evening. So if you've missed it, producer Bronte, she is a young, cool member of the team. She makes our videos. Mm-hmm. She's on the phones. And she's also on the dating scene.
1: So she came to us and told us a story about getting in an Uber, and she thought maybe it was an Uber pool. So another random guy jumped in the Uber with her, and she thought, oh, this could be a nice little meet cute. Had a girlfriend, unfortunately.
0: But so we thought, look, let's not let that ruin your day, your month, your year. Why don't we go on the radio and use our platform for good for once and try and find her love? Bronte is joining us in studio this evening. Welcome.
2: Hello. Thanks for having me.
1: Welcome, and you're welcome.
0: Yeah.
1: How's this been for you? Have you loved every second of it?
2: Oh my gosh, loved it so much. You guys are amazing. Oh, I can't even thank you enough.
1: Let's actually present to you the three men that PJ and I auditioned last week to be a potential suitor for you. Shall we meet them?
0: Shall we go through them?
1: Let's
0: okay,
1: do it.
0: First up was the wonderful Blake.
3: Hey, I'm Blake. I'm 24. I'm kind of an old soul, especially with my music taste.
1: Blake was such a sweetheart.
0: Absolute sweetheart, straight out the gates. Then there was Tate.
4: Hey, I'm Tate, 30 years old, based in Auckland, and love to spend time with family and mates on the weekend.
1: Cute. We had a little soft spot for Tate, didn't we?
0: Yeah. He died at what he said in that recording, which makes me crack up even more. And then third and final was Hayden.
5: So I'm 29. I do insulation sales for work, and at the end of my free time, just gym, beach walk, listen to music.
1: All great options, can I say.
0: Now, are we going to reveal that you bumped into potentially one of the suitors over the weekend?
1: I did. I met one of the suitors on Saturday night. It was very random. We were at the same bar, and he came up and introduced himself. Absolute sweetheart. Such a hun.
0: We're not going to say who that was.
1: No. But he might have skyrocketed to number one in my books, but it's not up to us, Paige. It's not about you and me.
0: It's not up to Maddie or myself. It is up to producer Bronte. And we're actually going to give you two songs, Bronte, to just finalise your decision. Maybe there are any last-minute thoughts that come into your brain. We're going to come back. Bronte, are you ready?
2: To lock in?
1: So much pressure, but let's do it. Shall we do it?
2: Yeah, let's do it.
0: Okay, Bronte's pick. We will come back in two songs and reveal who the lucky guy is next after Matchbox 20 on the Hits.

0: on the Hits with Mehdi and PJ, and we are wrapping up our love machine this evening. For the last week, we've been getting way too excited, and we promise we'll shut up after this, but Mehdi and I love, and we're obviously no longer dating, so any chance that we can get close to that, we will absolutely take it.
1: So we said to 22-year-old producer Bronte, who is single and looking for potentially a romantic partner, we said, let Uncle Mehdi and Auntie PJ sort this for you.
0: Yeah. She didn't say exactly specifically, hey guys, can you go on the radio and find me a cute guy? But we read between the lines.
1: No, but genuinely, Bronte is with us. Bronte, you've been such a good sport for letting us do this.
2: Hey, I'm blanking, guys.
0: Okay, nerves are high. Nerves are high. We're all a little bit nervous because over the break, Bronte has been deliberating over contestant 1, 2, or 3, which was Blake, Tate, and Hayden. Producer Bronte, have you come to a decision?
2: I just have to say, the fact that this has all stemmed from an Uber pool, a story that I told you guys on Monday, and here I am getting set up on a blind date. Insane.
1: I know. Okay. But you've had a chance to listen to the profiles of the three guys.
2: Yeah.
1: They all sounded lovely, though,
2: Great. All amazing people.
1: Yeah. But you've made a decision.
2: Yeah, I have.
1: Okay.
0: Yeah. Okay, drum roll, please, producer Sarah.
2: I'm going with Tate.
1: Tate! Yes! I think Tate was my fave.
0: Oh, Tate was your fave from the beginning. And he joins us live on the phone right now. Tate, welcome to the show.
3: G'day, team. How are we doing?
1: Tate, you're the winner. Tate, meet Bronte. Bronte, meet Tate.
2: Hi.
3: Hey, Bronte, how are you?
2: I'm good. How are you?
3: Good. I've also got half my office listening into this conversation as well, so shout out to them.
1: Okay.
0: Have you been nervously pacing up and down the car park, Tate?
3: I have no idea what you're talking about. No way.
1: Bronte, was there anything in particular about Tate that stuck out to you?
2: I have to say this, but you have a great voice.
1: Oh my God, I love it.
2: But no, everything you said was great. You sound like a great guy.
1: Okay.
3: Well, it's good to hear.
1: Perfect. And Tate, you were still interested potentially in meeting Bronte for a date?
3: Yeah, of course.
1: Great.
0: Okay, well, guys, look, we're going to take this awkwardness to a bar. And thanks to our friends at First Mates Last Laugh, we're going to set you two up on a date, drinks, maybe a few nibbles, and you two can just chat in your own time and get to know each other.
1: Sound good?
3: Yeah, it sounds like a date. Yeah, let's do it.
1: Oh, I love it! Yes!
2: I'm speechless. I'm sorry, this is...
1: But yes?
2: Yep, it's a date.
1: Okay, great.
0: It's a date, everyone! Oh, it's a date with Bronte!
1: Yes! We love it.
0: We love a couple name. Hey, Tate, you hold there, my friend. We will be in touch with you. Bronte, you are such
1: a good sport
0: for coming along with this ride with us.
1: And we promise we won't come to the date, but maybe we'll check in with you after the date and find out how it went, okay?
0: Yeah, but we can be like on a couple of tables over if you want us to be there or something.
1: No,
0: she's like, guys, never again.
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1: Yes, my bestie from university, Jack Tame, is in to talk about his brand new special, all about Kiwis moving across the ditch.
0: He'll join us in two songs after the Chainsmokers and Halsey. This is Closer on the Hits.

This is the Hits Dunedin. Hey, we're Callum and P. Tomorrow morning, another chance for you to win with the Hits 50K payday, which has now started. 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Chance for you to win basketball tickets tomorrow on the Hits.

0: Olivia Dane, you're on the hits with Maddie and PJ. It's 13 to 6. Well, old friend of the show.
1: Kia ora. Also,
2: not that old. Not that old.
0: No, I'm not calling you old. Just like old buddy, old pal, you know?
2: Look, some of us turn 40 this year and some of us don't. You know? That's the thing. Yeah.
0: Jack Time, welcome to the studio.
2: So good to see you guys.
1: Nice to see you too, pal.
2: Yeah. 3 hours 40.
1: That was 46.
2: Oh, sorry. 46. No, so that was your fastest marathon
0: don't
2: time.
0: Bring it up.
1: Did you do 3 hours 40?
2: Oh, no, sorry, PJ. I thought Matt was asking me what my fastest marathon time was. Sorry. Oh, my gosh. I'm confused. Yeah. Oh, whoops.
1: Hang on. Who okayed this interview, actually?
2: What was your time?
0: Producer Sarah got it across the line.
1: I did not agree to let this guy into our studio.
2: Look, you did your best. You know?
0: Friendship aside, because we could chat all afternoon about, you know, anecdotes from the uni days, the good old days. But Jack, you have got something very excited lined up on telly tonight. You're going to be doing a You, Me and Aussie. This is a one-off special for anyone thinking of moving across the Tasman. Tell us more.
2: Yeah, I mean, you guys, of course, will be totally unfamiliar with this concept. You'd have absolutely no idea what it's like to upsticks and move to Australia. But so over the last few years, no big surprise, huge surge in New Zealand is going overseas. So like tens of thousands, more than 100 every day moving to Australia. Usually when unemployment in New Zealand's high, then lots of people go to Australia. And so we've seen big surges in the past, but then there was kind of a dip in the like 2010s. And then after COVID, bam, like heaps and heaps of people have left. And our economy is still performing a lot worse than Australia's. So lots of people have gone. So we kind of wanted to weigh up the pros and cons and talk about the trade-offs a little bit. So look at what the data says about how much more you are likely to earn in Australia, who earns more, and actually, surprisingly, who doesn't earn more. We look at the cost of living, but we also look at some of the trade-offs, and they're harder things to measure sometimes.
1: So for some people, it will absolutely
2: definitely
1: be a brilliant thing for them to move across the ditch. They get more money, they can buy a house, they can get on the property ladder, all of that kind
2: I mean,
1: of thing.
2: We, you know, and we've gone to Australia and met people who are kind of living the Kiwi in Australia dream, so people who are earning twice as much as they were in New Zealand. People who, for the first time in their life, can pay bills when they come through the door, you know, like, but again, there's a cost with everything.
1: Totally.
2: We met this really, really interesting woman who runs a community centre on the Gold Coast. So they do like food parcels for people in need and that kind of thing. She reckons 80 to 90% of the people who come through the door are New Zealanders. And they are at the point where they actually sometimes have to help people with a grant to buy a plane ticket to get back home. Because people have gone there thinking like, yeah, I'm going to be balling, I'm going to be living the dream. They get there, all of a sudden things don't work out.
1: I mean, Paige was $500,000 penthouse apartment in
2: only $500,000 a month. Yeah,
1: and then she moved home because of other things, though, right?
2: The call of the wider upper went right across the Tasman. Yeah,
0: I mean, I don't know if that was a biological thing. It was like my body, like I just want to be home and I want to be surrounded by family. But I very much did have that pull, and a lot of people were like, "You're insane! You've just absolutely flicked away what would look like dream on paper." But sometimes you can't actually articulate that urge to come home. And
2: this is the funny thing, eh? Like we can put numbers and stats to all of the things that make Australia attractive, right? So we can say you are likely to earn this much more money, you're likely to have this much more in your retirement account, the weather is likely to be this much warmer, and yet it's that other stuff, like the pull of culture, of community, of family, of relationships, all of that stuff is much harder to put a number to, but is actually really meaningful. It's kind of the difference between a richer life and a better life, if you know what I mean.
0: Oh, well, it sounds really interesting. So you're going to be talking to a bunch of people who have experienced both sides of the ditch. It's happening tonight. It's a one-off special. It's called You, Me and Aussie, and you can catch it on TV1, 8:40. Always a pleasure, Jack.
1: Yeah, I don't know about that, but
2: so good to see you. Hey, keep training. You'll get there.
0: Here's Shania on the hits.
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0: on the hits. Coming up to six.
1: The hits. Proudly supporting the Westpac Chopper Appeal.
0: Hey, this is pretty cool. This Wednesday, we are getting behind the Westpac Chopper Appeal because when we come together, unbelievable things can happen, and that is what the Westpac Chopper Appeal is all about. 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
2: truly,
0: particularly for those who are isolated in rural scenarios, they are absolute lifesavers.
2: So, on Wednesday, make sure you're listening in to The Hits and call us, 0800 The Hits, when you hear the hourly cue to call for your chance to win $50.
0: Yes, and then we will make a $50 donation to the Westpac Rescue Chopper Appeal on your behalf. So it's a win-win. You win cash, and then you know that $50 is then in turn going to the Westpac Rescue Chopper.
2: So good. So good.
0: Last year, 9,330 potentially life-saving missions were flown by the National Network of Rescue Helicopters, and the need for fundraising support grows every year. So if you can, do get behind us on Wednesday, and we've got your chance to win $50 only on The Hits.
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22: In this update, the finance minister's laid out how fuel restrictions would work in the unlikely event of reaching phase four of the government fuel response plan. User bans will now only apply in phase four, where emergency services, healthcare, schools and courts would get priority and uncapped access. Nicola Willis says the general public would have weekly limits. Chris Hipkins says the government has the bones of a decent fuel response plan, but not enough teeth. A political science lecturer says party affiliation isn't everything in Māori seats as Maria Meno Kapakingi breaks away. She's cut ties with Te Pāti Māori to create Te Tai Tōkurau Party and run in the seat of the same name. Confidence the Hunter virus outbreak won't turn into another worldwide pandemic. Passengers are being evacuated and returning home, including one New Zealander. That's news. In sport, domestic cricket's T20 Super Smash will ride again for a final summer. NZ20 power brokers have pushed back the launch of their planned franchise competition by a full year, aiming for a December 2027 start for the women's competition and a month later for the men. NZ20 chair Don McKinnon says this summer was going to be too much of a squeeze to launch with a loaded Black Caps calendar. The Warriors have reportedly locked down halfback Tanner Boyd until the end of 2029. And Shane Van Gisbergen believes his seventh NASCAR victory at Watkins Glen may be the best of his storied motorsport career. And that is sport. I'm Raylene Ramsey.
23: The Hits weather with Emerson's Dunedin Marathon. Register at dunedinmarathon.co.nz. Partly cloudy but clearing, then fine. We've got southwesterlies picking up, but 10 is the overnight low. Tomorrow mainly fine. Chance of a shower in the morning with strong westerlies, 14.
0: Evening. Is he a man on a train again, or is he on a plane?
2: I am on a train tonight. I'm actually really enjoying the train, I have to say.
0: Yeah, I mean, it wasn't your fault that the trains just decided to break down the week after you started being a man of the people and getting on public transport.
2: I know, but they're back and back with a vengeance.
0: Yeah.
2: I have a story to tell you this hour about my train journey from this morning.
0: Was it you in the wrong, or was it you over, let me guess, you're listening into someone else's conversation?
2: The latter.
0: Maddie's been snooping.

0: It's Wilson Phillips on the Hits with Maddie and PJ on the air thanks to Chemist Warehouse.
1: I said just before, I am loving catching the train at the moment. It's just, you know what, fuel is expensive, and now that I live on the ranch, I got a long journey into town ahead of me, so every couple of days I'm catching the train instead of driving.
0: Do you know what, I think it's good for you because you are, dare we say it, often in a rush, and I think this is one part of your day where you don't actually have to be in a rush because you can't go anywhere.
1: No.
0: So it's probably quite a good exercise for you.
1: Actually, that's true.
0: Be present in the moment and not hurry to the next thing.
1: No, the only issue is I do often end up having to rush to the train station because
0: sure.
1: I'm running late to catch the train and I've already missed it twice in the last couple of weeks.
0: But for that short period that you're on the train, you can't go anywhere,
1: that's
0: my
1: it.
0: Friend.
1: I need you to know as well because mine is the first stop on the journey. So I'm the first, like I'm one of the first people on the train that
0: gotcha.
1: Goes into
0: so
1: the city.
0: So it's quite quiet.
1: Very quiet. And I get dibs on the seat and I've already, I know what my favourite seat is on the train already.
0: Is it a window?
1: It's a window and it's right at the front because I like to get off the train nice and early at the station in the city. So I want to be right at the front of the train basically to be the first one off. Anyway, I'm on the train today and I've got headphones in and I'm listening to a podcast and I'm doing some admin on my phone at the same time as well. So I'm kind of like in my own zone, not really aware of what's going on. And then I am kind of in my periphery, aware at one point that a guy is like talking in my direction. So I do that thing where I look up, I see he's looking at me and I pull my headphone out and I'm like, sorry, I'm so sorry. Were you talking to me? I was listening to something. And he goes, yeah. He goes, has anyone told you that you look like the guy from Good Morning? And I was like, well, first of all, Good Morning, I think, finished on TV like 15 years ago. But I know what he means. He means breakfast. People always used to get breakfast in Good Morning mixed up.
0: So do you say,
1: no,
0: oh.
1: I don't. No, I said to him, oh, that's so weird. And he goes, yeah, you look so much like him, man. And then I kind of laugh. And I never really know how to play it in those situations.
0: Well, I mean, it's not a natural situation.
1: No.
0: It's weird. It's weird being on the telly. So I think you kind of always just fumble your way through it.
1: If people say to me, you look familiar, I'm really reluctant to...
0: 100%. You don't want to be the guy that instigates it because it could be someone totally different.
1: Absolutely.
0: But if they're absolutely sure it's you, or pretty sure.
1: Yeah, and the fact that he had referenced the TV show, I was like, yeah, I'm not going to be a dick about it. So I was like, I said, well, I look like him because I am him.
0: Why is this so awkward?
1: It was a little bit awkward. But he laughed and I laughed. Then he goes to me, man, we used to watch you every morning in prison.
0: You've got a jail buddy.
1: Jail mate. And I was like, really? He goes, yeah, honestly, every morning we would have you on.
0: Is that the first time someone's told you that? Because
1: no.
0: I would say it probably happened quite a bit.
1: Not the first time. I went into prison once to do a story, and the guys in prison told me then that they all used to watch Breakfast as well.
0: Well, you got to keep up with the outside world.
1: That's it. So anyway, so that was nice, and we had this little interaction. Then I kind of put my headphones back in, and then I realised he was talking to a mate, and I kept hearing jail, prison, like all these kind of buzzwords, even though I had my headphones in. So I just kind of pushed pause on my podcast.
0: Of course you did.
1: So that I could start listening into this guy's conversation.
0: Maddie.
1: But I also thought maybe not necessarily the kind of people that you want to know that you're listening into their conversation. So I had to do this really sneaky thing where I was like pretending to be engrossed in my phone while also kind of listening. I didn't really get any dirt, but it was a good conversation.
0: I imagine you like faking laughter or something, like you've got something hilarious in the headphones. Do you think they caught on?
1: Nah. No, I think I played it pretty well. But all that to say, good seat to choose, and I'm going to continue to choose that seat on the train.
0: You love your goss, don't you?
1: I love goss.
0: This is 660 on the Hits with Maddie and PJ. I can

0: As Black Eyed Peas on the Hertz for your Monday night with Maddie and PJ.
1: Hit or miss.
0: And producer Sarah, busy day on the tools. Good weekend?
2: Yeah, great weekend. It was super busy. I had things on non-stop both days, but it was nice.
3: Nice.
2: I wasn't hungover this time.
0: Yay.
2: We're growing.
0: You've got a few topics for Hit or Miss. What's up first?
2: I do. Taking beauty samples. Now, we've talked about taking like food samples and stuff, but when they have beauty samples, do you take them?
1: Hit or miss?
3: Miss.
0: Hit. Oh my gosh, my husband just said, I've got a problem.
3: Yeah, there's nothing worse than a bathroom cabinet filled with those stupid tiny little bottles. When are you ever going to use them?
2: When you go away.
0: Maybe, even like sometimes just like a nice little papery sachet where you can get just like a one-off kind of use. So like in a package recently that we got from like a kids store, it came with like baby oil, mum oil, just for like a one-time use, which is quite nice because then you can just like smell it and I don't need more bottles.
2: All right.
0: BJ said I've got a bottle lotion problem.
3: Well, bottle and basket problem. You got like 50 baskets scattered around your house as well.
2: Do you know what I did before I went to Europe? And I bought those, like, obviously you get those plastic ones that you take with you that are like the 100 mils or whatever. I opened all of my samples of moisturiser and depotted them all into the one tier because my partner was like, we've got to get rid of these samples. And it was such a good idea. I didn't buy a new moisturiser for Europe. I just used my samples.
0: See? Yeah.
2: All right. Number two. Yesterday I was watching my partner do Deadly Dozen. She did amazing.
3: Well done.
2: And it was pissing down with rain. I didn't have an umbrella. And this stranger next to me had a huge umbrella that could fit like three people. I want to know. Standing under a stranger's umbrella, is that okay?
1: Hit or miss?
3: Miss.
0: Oh.
3: No, I'm not
2: going to hit that.
3: Then you're all like cuddled up next to a stranger. It's so intimate.
0: Being if I'm in torrential rain and I got a baby with me, then
2: and
0: I'm
2: the baby, yes. I was just like,
0: the baby's a free pass.
2: 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I was like,
3: also, don't try and use Frankie as an excuse there.
0: Frankie was weird. She had a cold little head. We had to take the random umbrella.
1: Maddie and PJ on the

0: heads.
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2: 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Is it childish that I just want to go? 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
0: Yeah. No, that's brilliant.
2: I believe I can touch the sky.
0: No, I love it when you're childish. I wish you were childish more.
2: You do not.
0: No, I do. You're not childish enough.
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1: Sunday Sober is a heartbreak song about losing that special someone and all those feelings that follow with it. 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

Dunedin. Hey, we're Callum and P. Tomorrow morning, another chance for you to win with the Hits 50K payday, which has now started. 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
1: Huge.
0: For a Monday.
1: God, we had so much. We got the finale on Bronte's Love Machine, where we were trying to set up producer Bronte with an eligible bachelor, and she made her pick.
0: Yes, did she choose Blake, Tate, or Hayden? Make sure you catch up, because the whole thing is going to be up on our podcast tonight on iHeartRadio or wherever you get your pods. Also, we always start the podcast a little rogue sometimes. Mm-hmm. It's kind of like our dumping ground and stuff that we can kind of get away with without doing it on the radio. I came across a video today, Maddie, where this guy was talking about a hack where basically... I don't know if I can talk about it on the radio. I'm going to need you to go to the bathroom and put it to the test.
1: Okay. Is it male specific?
0: It's very male specific. So I would do it. I would absolutely go and try this out, but I can't.
1: Yeah, right. You don't have the right equipment.
0: I don't have the right anatomy. Sure. I don't have the right equipment. Yeah. But you... God, this sounds worse than it actually is.
1: Okay. But it's a hack.
0: It's a hack.
1: For going to the bathroom?
0: Yeah, it's almost like there's a magical button down there.
1: Okay.
0: I've said too much. Okay. That sounds worse. Again, okay, I can't actually... why don't you go listen to the podcast? You can hear the hack and then see if the hack is real. We're going to have to do this after the show if you're okay.
1: Okay.
0: Go to the bathroom.
1: Yeah, so this is a real... This is a podcast thing that we can't quite sound the radio right now. But that's why...
0: Podcast exclusive.
1: You should be listening to the Maddie and PJ podcast.
0: Exactly. 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

0: Pink. You're on the hits with Maddie and PJ for a Monday night. It's time to get out of here. What are your plans for this evening? What are you watching?
1: No, I've actually got a friend that's come out to the ranch to stay the night tonight, and he's brought a board game, and he's already warned me and Ryan that it's quite a complicated board game. So I feel like we're going to spend half an hour learning the rules and then probably half an hour playing the board game, and then I'm going to pack a sack because I lose.
0: I was going to say, do we think this is going to end well?
1: No, it won't.
0: Question, every time you have a guest at the ranch, do you change sheets after every time? I don't, just so you know.
1: Yeah, not after every time. I kind of base it on A,
0: how filthy they are
1: and how much time they would have spent in bed. Because, you know, sometimes they crawl into bed at 11 o'clock at night and then they're up and at them at like 7 a.m. And I'm like, oh, you barely slept in there.
0: No, I think it's case by case. I think you're safe there. So are they going to be in dirty sheets tonight?
1: No, they're actually in clean sheets, but they might not stay. They might not stay clean for a
0: few guests. Yeah. All right, well, have a great night, and we'll see you back tomorrow from 3. Bye-bye.
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15: In this update, the Finance Minister says rules around who gets priority over fuel would be compulsory but self-managed under Phase 4 of the response plan. The government says we're unlikely to reach that extreme point and it's moved user bans from Phase 3 to the higher level. Critical services would get priority and uncapped access at Phase 4, and the general public would have weekly transaction limits. Nicola Willis says self-management is the most practical option with spot checks.
16: Government would set the fuel reduction targets and the operating rules, but businesses and fuel suppliers would manage how they meet those requirements, and they would be required to set out those plans.
15: And Nicola Willis says Phase 4 will only be triggered by severe or prolonged fuel supply disruption. She says it would ensure 100% fuel access for critical services like healthcare and lists other priorities.
16: Slightly reduced access for food and freight, and further adjusted access for other organisations, and limits for general public use.
15: New Zealand's global ranking for end-of-life care has fallen significantly over the past decade. Hospice is asking the government to act urgently and make sure everyone in the country can get quality support. Chief Executive Wayne Naylor says we've dropped from third best in the world to 15th. He says contributing more should be a no-brainer for the government.
17: We know that for every dollar the government invests, they get about $1.50 worth of savings across the health system.
15: The Prime Minister is signalling means testing the pension isn't on his radar. Nationals confirmed it'll campaign on lifting the age of superannuation eligibility this election. It hasn't confirmed what age it would pick, but campaigned in 2023 on making it 67 by 2044. Chris Luxon says staying at 65 is unaffordable, but he says retaining blanket eligibility is the best choice.
18: I've seen your conversations around means testing. I think you've got to be quite careful with that because people need certainty going forward.
15: That's news. In sport, New Zealand Cricket and the Competitions Establishment Committee have gone up to the DRS over the proposed launch of the privately backed NZ20. The tournament will be pushed back a year from January 2027 to 2028, with the Super Smash to continue in the interim. A key consideration has been the international calendar, with Test series against Australia and Sri Lanka in January and February reducing the available window. That's sport. I'm Nina Burton.
19: The Hats weather with Emerson's Dunedin Marathon. Register at dunedinmarathon.co.nz. Partly cloudy but clearing, then fine. We've got southwesterlies picking up at 10 is the overnight low. Tomorrow mainly fine. Chance of a shower in the morning with strong westerlies, 14. When the

Welcome into your Monday night. You're on the hits with Bryn everywhere on iHeartRadio. It's always good to get Monday done and dusted. I looked at my calendar today because I find that much of my life revolves around when the next public holiday is going to be. And I've had a look. 3 weeks away until all of us get Monday off for King's birthday. Can't wait. The hits. Sorry.

This is the Hits Dunedin. Hey, we're Callum and P. Tomorrow morning, another chance for you to win with the Hits 50k payday, which has now started. Your chance to win a random amount of free cash with us tomorrow morning. And we want to get you and your family courtside for the Nuggets game on Saturday night. Chance for you to win basketball tickets tomorrow on the Hits.

You're on the hits. The cruise ship with the Hunter virus outbreak on board has arrived at Spain's Canary Islands. The first lot of passengers disembarked this morning. I think one Kiwi still on board, waiting to be flown out to Australia tomorrow on an evacuation flight. It'd be very scary, eh? Here's Kelly Clarkson, the hits.

0: Sam Fender and Olivia Dean, it's Rain Me In on the Hits Nights with Bryn. Four young Kiwis are in London for a once-in-a-lifetime trip as the charity founded by King Charles turns 50. How exciting. They're going to be kicking things off at a star-studded concert at Royal Albert Hall tomorrow with the King himself, along with other celebrities. And then they're going to attend a garden party at Buckingham Palace on Thursday. Rod Baxter is the CEO of the King's Trust NZ.
1: You know, many of them have never been there and have certainly never been exposed to these sorts of events before.
0: What a cool opportunity for these young guys. They get to party with King Charles at Buckingham Palace. I mean, that's unreal. The Spice Girls are coming up and 660 next on the Hits.
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0: On your smart speaker and everywhere on iHeartRadio, it is the Hits Nights with Bryn. 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
6: In this update, the Finance Minister says rules around who gets priority over fuel would be compulsory but self-managed under Phase 4 of the response plan. The government says we're unlikely to reach that extreme point and it's moved user bans from Phase 3 to the higher level. Critical services would get priority and uncapped access at Phase 4, and the general public would have weekly transaction limits. Nicola Willis says self-management is the most practical option with spot checks.
7: Government would set the fuel reduction targets and the operating rules, but businesses and fuel suppliers would manage how they meet those requirements, and they would be required to set out those plans.
6: And Nicola Willis says Phase 4 will only be triggered by severe or prolonged fuel supply disruption. She says it would ensure 100% fuel access for critical services like healthcare and lists other priorities.
7: Slightly reduced access for food and freight, and further adjusted access for other organisations, and limits for general public use.
6: New Zealand's global ranking for end-of-life care has fallen significantly over the past decade. Hospice is asking the government to act urgently and make sure everyone in the country can get quality support. Chief Executive Wayne Naylor says we've dropped from third best in the world to 15th. He says contributing more should be a no-brainer for the government.
8: We know that for every dollar the government invests, they get about $1.50 worth of savings across the health system.
6: The Prime Minister is signalling means testing the pension isn't on his radar. Nationals confirmed it'll campaign on lifting the age of superannuation eligibility this election. It hasn't confirmed what age it would pick, but campaigned in 2023 on making it 67 by 2044. Chris Luxon says staying at 65 is unaffordable, but he says retaining blanket eligibility is the best choice.
9: I've seen your conversations around means testing. I think you've got to be quite careful with that because people need certainty going forward.
6: That's news. In sport, Black Ferns prop Afina Tanganwainuhu has announced her immediate retirement from rugby due to a career-ending neck injury. Tanganwainuhu has played 10 tests for her country and was forced to come home ahead of the Pacific Four series last month after aggravating a previous neck injury. Following medical advice, she's decided to retire, saying scans have shown that staying in the game could cost more than the game gives. That's sport. I'm Nina Burton.
10: The Hits weather with Emerson's Dunedin Marathon. Register at dunedinmarathon.co.nz. Partly cloudy but clearing, then fine. We've got southwesterlies picking up at 10 is the overnight low. Tomorrow mainly fine. Chance of a shower in the morning with strong westerlies, 14. When the

Monday night, the hits with Bryn. Good to be with you. I bought a new slow cooker last week. We are entering slow cooker season. Actually, quite a few people I know have started making soups already. I made some pulled pork today, and it was amazing. The hits.

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Hey, we're Callum and P. Tomorrow morning, another chance for you to win with the Hits 50k payday, which has now started. Your chance to win a random amount of free cash with us tomorrow morning. And we want to get you and your family courtside for the Nuggets game on Saturday night. Chance for you to win basketball tickets tomorrow on the Hits. Man.

It is the Hits with Bryn. Another win for Shane Van Gisbergen in the NASCAR street racing this morning, upstate New York. He now has 7 NASCAR career wins, all on street circuits. What a legend. Kia ora, settle the Hits.

0: It's Somba, home wrecker, the hits with Bryn. I could do with an extra payday right now. I've really got to top up my bank account after spending way too much money in Japan last month. The Hits 50K payday launched today. You could win your share of $50,000 cash. We play it three times a day. You'll have the chance to win the cash, so make sure you're listening to the Hits all day long. And when you hear the cue, dial 0800 the Hits. That cash could be all yours. Maybe you need to clear a bill. Or just a little treat for yourself. You haven't done anything for you for a while. Maybe you want to buy a new dress or go out for a fancy dinner somewhere. The Hits 50K payday back tomorrow right here on The Hits. Got Sugar Ray coming up and Rihanna next.
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0: 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Maybe it's a craving. 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Text in on 4487. I've got Olivia Dean coming up and Luke Combs after nine on the Hits.
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17: In this update, the finance minister says rules around who gets priority over fuel would be compulsory but self-managed under phase four of the response plan. The government says we're unlikely to reach that extreme point and it's moved user bans from phase three to the higher level. Critical services would get priority and uncapped access at phase four, and the general public would have weekly transaction limits. Nicola Willis says self-management is the most practical option with spot checks.
18: Government would set the fuel reduction targets and the operating rules, but businesses and fuel suppliers would manage how they meet those requirements, and they would be required to set out those plans.
17: Meanwhile, Nicola Willis says Phase 4 will only be triggered by severe or prolonged fuel supply disruption. She says it would ensure 100% fuel access for critical services like healthcare and lists other priorities.
18: Slightly reduced access for food and freight, and further adjusted access for other organisations, and limits for general public use.
17: New Zealand's global ranking for end-of-life care has fallen significantly over the past decade. Hospice is asking the government to act urgently and make sure everyone in the country can get quality support. Chief Executive Wayne Naylor says we've dropped from third best in the world to 15th. He says contributing more should be a no-brainer for the government.
19: We know that for every dollar the government invests, they get about $1.50 worth of savings across the health system.
17: And the Prime Minister is signalling means testing the pension isn't on his radar. Nationals confirmed it will campaign on lifting the age of superannuation eligibility by this election. It hasn't confirmed what age it would pick, but campaigned in 2023 on making it 67 by 2044. Chris Luxon says staying at 65 is unaffordable. But he says retaining blanket eligibility is the best choice.
20: I've seen your conversations around means testing. I think you've got to be quite careful with that because people need certainty going forward.
17: That's news. In sport, the chairman of the NZ20 accepts it became an inevitability they would need to delay the launch of the franchise cricket competition. Organisers have pushed back the launch by a full year, abandoning plans to mark out their run-up in January 2027. Don McKinnon says they reached the point that it couldn't be done properly with the Black Caps touring Australia and then welcoming Sri Lanka soon after.
21: The window was just too tight and we kept looking at each other going, you know, we're running around like mad things trying to squeeze this in, and ultimately we'd be compromising our very first launch year. Logical decision then became, actually, why are we trying to do this? It's better to do it in the following summer.
17: That's sport. I'm Nina Burton.
0: The Hits weather with Emerson's Dunedin Marathon. Register at dunedinmarathon.co.nz. Partly cloudy but clearing, then fine. We've got southwesterlies picking up at 10 is the overnight low. Tomorrow mainly fine. Chance of a shower in the morning with strong westerlies, 14.
5: The soundtrack to your day continues.

on the Hits Night. Some excitement for the Wellington Phoenix. They're going to face Melbourne City for the A-League Women's football title on Saturday. Get in right behind them. It's going to be a great game. Teddy Swims now. It's The Door, the Hits.

This is the Hits Dunedin. And hey, we're Callum and P. Tomorrow morning, another chance for you to win with the Hits 50k payday, which has now started. Your chance to win a random amount of free cash with us tomorrow morning. And we want to get you and your family courtside for the Nuggets game on Saturday night. Chance for you to win basketball tickets tomorrow on the Hits.

It is the hits. So I was on weed control last week. I bought some weed killer. And I did give the yard a good spray, but it's still looking quite green. How many days does it take to kill off some weeds? Text in on 4487. Need your help. The hits.

0: Kiwi hit from Drex Project, Summer Rain on the hits with Bryn. I've noticed on my Apple Wallet, I bank with Westpac, and they've changed the card photo to one of the Westpac choppers. 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I've got the Backstreet Boys coming up, a big classic hit from them, and one of my faves from Coldplay next on the hits.
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8: The forecast. Cloudy with showers developing and a high chance of grumpiness throughout the day. Instead of checking the forecast, why not check in? Dunedin Airport now flies direct to the Gold Coast. With three flights a week, it's never been easier to say, let's book it and just go. So instead of checking the forecast, you're on the Gold Coast where the outlook is sunshine and maybe a cocktail or two. Book with Jetstar today.
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1: Lay It Down is a song about being yourself and letting your guard down. Hopefully, we're all in acceptance of each other and just love each other for who we are. Because really, we're all just trying to be human. Hey, this is Paseka, and you're listening to my new song, Lay It Down, on the Hits.

0: Monday night, the hits with Bryn. I saw over the weekend the US government started to release the UFO files. Now, I don't know if this is just to distract us from, you know, the main ones, the Epstein files, or from what's going on with Iran. But quite interesting to look at the website, which I did laugh at. The URL is war.gov/UFO. Go and check it out. It looks very much like the X-Files, the website. But there are lots of photos, lots of files on there, a lot of redacted stuff too, to try and protect some people's identities. But interesting. They note that there have not been any alien sightings, but there have been tons and tons of UFOs or UAPs, these flying objects that they can't identify, which I find very intriguing. Olivia Dean is coming up in Cash and next. It is The Hits.
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19: In this update, the finance minister's laid out how fuel restrictions would work in the unlikely event of reaching phase 4 of the government fuel response plan. User bans will now only apply in Phase 4, under which emergency services, healthcare, schools and courts would get priority and uncapped access. Nicola Willis says the general public would have weekly limits with some flexibility for rural communities and workers having to drive long distances.
5: These would be designed to reduce overall demand and would be set according to targets of how long we were trying to stretch the fuel.
19: A principal's querying the logic of telling schools not to send home spare provided lunches. The Ministry of Education issued a notice 2 weeks ago against giving out leftovers, citing food safety concerns. It says schools should only order how many they need and return uneaten ones to minimise waste and taxpayer spending. Whangarei's Hora Hora School principal Pat Newman says he follows the thinking but doesn't fully agree.
20: By the time we send the food back, if we were going to do that, it would be extra cost sending it back. On top of that, in our case, they've already had to provide the food. Why waste it?
19: Confidence the Hunter virus outbreak won't turn into another worldwide pandemic. Passengers are being evacuated and returning to home countries, including one New Zealander. Authorities say one of five French passengers developed symptoms flying to Paris and will isolate until further notice. Otago University epidemiologist Michael Baker says person-to-person transmission is very unusual for this virus.
21: And when they're investigated, these are often people who are living in the same house or the same bedroom or spending a lot of time together. It's not from casual contact.
19: That's news. In sport, those running the NZ20 are putting a positive spin on delaying the launch of the franchise T20 competition for a full year. Plans for the new privatised competition to start in January 2027 have been halted, with a new start date of January 2028 for the men and the month prior for the women's competition. An already crammed window of international cricket this summer is being blamed. NZ20 chair Don McKinnon says they wouldn't have been able to deliver the competition they envisioned if they started in 2027.
22: We would have had to run a huge number of double headers. So the quality of the competition then, you know, you're compacting it. That impacts on fandom, it impacts on broadcasting, it impacts on sponsorship. So all of your commercials are therefore significantly compromised.
19: The Super Smash will return for one final summer instead. That's sport. I'm Nina Burton.
0: The Hits weather with Emerson's Dunedin Marathon. Register at dunedinmarathon.co.nz. Partly cloudy but clearing, then fine. We've got southwesterlies picking up at 10 is the overnight low. Tomorrow mainly fine. Chance of a shower in the morning with strong westerlies 14.
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1: I could be the twist, the one to make you stop. 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

on the Hits with Bryn. I reckon one of the greatest life hacks is buying birthday cake for yourself when it's not your birthday. I've been thinking about my 30th, which is coming up later this year. I know, crazy, right? I want ice cream cake at my birthday. That's what I want. The Hits.

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Hey, we're Callum and P. Tomorrow morning, another chance for you to win with the Hits 50K payday, which has now started. Your chance to win a random amount of free cash with us tomorrow morning. And we want to get you and your family courtside for the Nuggets game on Saturday night. Chance for you to win basketball tickets tomorrow on the Hits.

It is the hits. I'm looking forward to seeing what these four young Kiwis get up to in London. They're over there for a once-in-a-lifetime trip as the charity founded by King Charles turns 50. And they've been invited to a star-studded concert at Royal Albert Hall tomorrow with the King himself and a garden party at Buckingham Palace on Thursday. How lucky. The hits. Wow.

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0: Yeah, I'm so excited for this. 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

0: Hope you're having a lovely Monday night. It is the Hits with Bryn. It's getting late too, and I'm still looking up this war.gov.ufo website where all of these classified UFO documents have been released by Donald Trump over the weekend. Nothing too out there, I don't think. Like, there have been tons of UFO and UAP sightings, these weird aircraft in the sky, but no aliens yet. I think they are going to release some more files. Give us all of them, and the Epstein ones too. Olivia Dean coming up, and I've got LAB after 11 on the Hits.
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9: In this update, the finance minister's laid out how fuel restrictions would work in the unlikely event of reaching phase four of the government fuel response plan. User bans will now only apply in phase four, under which emergency services, healthcare, schools and courts would get priority and uncapped access. Nicola Willis says the general public would have weekly limits with some flexibility for rural communities and workers having to drive long distances.
10: These would be designed to reduce overall demand and would be set according to targets of how long we were trying to stretch the fuel.
9: A principal's querying the logic of telling schools not to send home spare provided lunches. The Ministry of Education issued a notice 2 weeks ago against giving out leftovers, citing food safety concerns. It says schools should only order how many they need and return uneaten ones to minimise waste and taxpayer spending. Whangarei's Hora Hora School principal Pat Newman says he follows the thinking but doesn't fully agree.
11: By the time we send the food back, if we were going to do that, it would be extra cost sending it back. On top of that, in our case, we've already had to provide the food. Why waste it?
9: Confidence the Hunter virus outbreak won't turn into another worldwide pandemic. Passengers are being evacuated and returning to home countries, including one New Zealander. Authorities say one of five French passengers developed symptoms flying to Paris and will isolate until further notice. Otago University epidemiologist Michael Baker says person-to-person transmission is very unusual for this virus.
12: And when they're investigated, these are often people who are living in the same house or the same bedroom or spending a lot of time together. It's not from casual contact.
9: That's news. In sport, domestic cricket's T20 Super Smash will ride again for a final summer. NZ20 power brokers have pushed back the launch of their planned franchise competition by a full year, aiming for a December 2027 start for the women's competition and a month later for the men. NZ20 chair Don McKinnon says the summer was going to be too much of a squeeze to launch with a loaded Black Caps calendar. He says it gives them more time to lock in investors.
8: We're going to have to make a really quick, potentially knee-jerk decision, whereas, you know, let's take the time, run a really good process to find our owners, really good competitive process to find our locations. We could have made, you know, sudden, quick decisions on all of those things, but it just didn't make sense.
9: That's sport. I'm Nina Burton.
13: The Hats weather with Emerson's Dunedin Marathon. Register at dunedinmarathon.co.nz. Partly cloudy but clearing, then fine. We've got southwesterlies picking up at 10 is the overnight low. Tomorrow mainly fine. Chance of a shower in the morning with strong westerlies, 14. Let's get back.

How are you? It is the Hits with Bryn. I hope you're having a lovely Monday night. I need to go on a detox, a cleanse, because I went to Japan last month. I filled up my suitcase before coming home with all these Japanese snacks and Kit Kats, and I've overindulged the Hits.

This is the Hits Dunedin. Hey, we're Callum and P. Tomorrow morning, another chance for you to win with the Hits 50K payday, which has now started. 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

That's Alpha Quiz. Back tomorrow morning. 7:45 is your next chance to play to win. $1,000 could be all yours by playing. 10 questions, 60 seconds, and all the answers start with the same letter. Get all 10 right, you win that $1,000 right on the spot. The Hits Alpha Quiz tomorrow morning. Here's the Killers. It's the Hits.

0: 660, we made it. The hits with Bryn to wrap up Monday night with me. I do love getting Mondays out of the way. Only four more days to get through now. Feel like I'm in a sleep deficit this week. I've not had enough sleep. I really should have spent the weekend sleeping more, but I did not. Got the Cranberries coming up and Adele next. I'm back tomorrow night from 7 here on The Hits.
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20: Sunday Sober is a heartbreak song about losing that special someone and all those feelings that follow with it. 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
2: Not working hard. Yeah, right. Picture that with a Kodak. 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
17: In this update, two more passengers have tested positive for hantavirus on a luxury cruise ship, including a French woman whose condition is deteriorating. Three people have now died, while evacuation flights continue for passengers from New Zealand, Australia, the US and across Asia. The AA says the government's revised fuel plan is about as good as it gets. Under the new changes, bans on using vehicles won't kick in until Phase 4 instead of Phase 3. The AA's Terry Collins.
18: I think they've been prudent about what they've done. There's obviously the keeping well in touch with all the suppliers of the product. We really don't have a supply crisis, we've got a price crisis.
17: In the UK, more than 50 Labour MPs are turning on Sir Keir Starmer, telling him to resign or name a date to step down after Labour got smashed in the local elections. The party lost about 1,500 council seats across England, following a big swing to Nigel Farage's Reform UK party. And New Zealand's new citizenship test is coming next year, and people who fail will be able to resit the test up to 6 times. The 20-question test needs 15 correct answers to pass.
19: Documents attached to a request for information confirm applicants will be given 3 tries to pass before a blackout period of 30 working days before a next attempt. Applicants are allowed 6 total attempts before being referred back to Internal Affairs to withdraw their application or have it considered by the minister.
17: In sport, Northern Districts cricket boss Ken Rutherford concedes the delayed start to the proposed privatised NZ20 franchise league was predictable. The competition was pitched to start this summer, but has now been pushed back to December 2027 for the women and a month later for the men. And Tottenham Hotspur have a future-defining Premier League football match against Leeds from 7 this morning. And that's sport, I'm Bryn Rutkin.
14: And Tuesday's weather for Dunedin with the Emerson's Dunedin Marathon. Register at dunedinmarathon.co.nz. Chance of a shower today until this afternoon and a gusty sou'wester today, the high 14. And tomorrow, Wednesday, few showers clearing to fine and 15.
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14: Kia ora, good morning, Atamaria. Greetings. It's Tuesday, May 12 in this part of the world for the year 2026. Thanks for having us on to all the early risers. The 50K payday continues, day 2 of us giving away random amounts of cash. The cue to call could come at any time this morning here on The Hits.

Avicii on the hits in Dunedin and streaming on iHeart. Callum, but no, P off on her Thailand adventure. Are you worried about Hantavirus? We're told it's not like COVID and the risk to the public's low, but once again this morning it continues to be the lead story on all the news channels, which doesn't help the old anxiety levels. And that New Zealand passenger, the poor New Zealand passenger who was on board the cruise ship, is now, we're told by Spanish authorities, on a repatriation flight with five other passengers from Asian countries. They're bound for Australia on that flight. But I wonder if we'll ever get the details on, you know, how that Kiwi passenger will then get here and when they will get here and where they will be flown to. Also, details around their quarantine when they arrive. And where do they live in New Zealand? You know, they could be from Dunedin. I don't know.

0: German national. And also, I see in the news, the ship's captain has spoken to the media now. He says he's thankful for the kindness and unity for those who are stuck on board. And he says the past few weeks have been extremely challenging. He couldn't imagine sailing, though, with better passengers and crew in these circumstances. The ship's captain speaking to media this morning from that Hunter virus-stricken cruise ship. I tell you one thing's for sure, though, any slim chances that existed of me ever going on a cruise are now well and truly gone. It's not a holiday option for me. Hey, coming up, we've got one of the world's most famous rock bands who are now 500 million New Zealand dollars richer. It's coming up on the hits.
1: It's Callum and P on the hits.
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5 seconds of summer on the hits in Dunedin and on iHeart. 6:23 morning to the early risers. So song for the day today goes to the Red Hot Chili Peppers, the Chilies, who have played here at Forsyth Bar Stadium. That was a great night. They have sold their music catalogue for $300 million. Well, over $300 million. I don't have the exact number, but 300 mil, that's 500 million New Zealand dollars, roughly. So a good payday for the boys in the Chilies. Four of them in the band, so what's that, 125 mil each? Although that's not the case with the Chili Peppers, because they've had various members come in and out over the years, including a guitarist who kind of appeared on some albums but not others. Then there was, you know, have you seen the Chili Peppers documentary on Netflix? Brilliant. About, it's sort of more centres around, you know, the guy who kind of really formed the band, Hillel Slovak. And so if it wasn't for him, we wouldn't have a Red Hot Chili Peppers. So I wonder if his family will get any of this. Jack Irons, the original drummer, he was there. Dave Navarro, who's been in and out of a few bands. In fact, there's 3, 6, 9. On one website, there's 11 former members of the Chilies. So maybe they'll all get a share of it. I don't know. Varying amounts depending, I suppose, on whether they contributed to the writing of any of their songs. Anyway, that's not up for discussion this morning. What we do know is that the Chilies are the latest big-name artist to sell the rights to their music catalogue for half a billion New Zealand dollars. And here's one of those songs in the catalogue. Song for the day goes to the Chilies. This is Snow on the Hits.

0: Red Hot Chili Peppers get Song for the Day on the hits. So they've sold their music catalogue. 300 mil, so that's US, 300 mil US. To compare, Bob Dylan sold his catalogue for 300 million. Genesis sold their music catalogue for 300 million US as well. Springsteen's sold for 500 million back in 2021. Coming up, big day of fundraising on the hits tomorrow, which we must tell you about. Chance for you to contribute and also win yourself a bit of money. And great news for a first-year University of Otago student in Dunedin yesterday. Huge financial boost for him. All the details coming up and only the good news here at the hits.
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2: 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Call Adams. They'll solve it in a snap.
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15: In this update, a Kiwi stuck on the Hunter virus cruise ship in Spain is finally on the way home, flying out with a small group of passengers. So far, three people have died. Maria Menor Kapakingi is walking away from Te Pāti Māori after months of tension and is starting her own party. Dog bookings open today for huts, campsites and walks, but don't rush all at once. They're spacing them out to ease pressure on the website. And Northern Districts cricket boss Ken Rutherford is stressing the need for a holdover broadcast deal after the delayed start to the NZ20 franchise league. The T20 Super Smash will run another summer as a result.
0: And Tuesday's weather for Dunedin with the Emerson's Dunedin Marathon. Register at dunedinmarathon.co.nz. Chance of a shower today until this afternoon and a gusty sou'wester today, the high 14. And tomorrow, Wednesday, few showers clearing to fine and 15.
1: Callum and P.
0: On the head. Hey, morning, Dunedin, 6:35 it is. Temperature check. It's a bit mild compared to the last few days. 11 in the city and 10 out at Dunedin Airport. Coming up in only the good news, the City Council and the University got together yesterday to award an inaugural scholarship. So details coming up on the hits. Can we

0: beautiful things that I've got.
1: Benson Boone's Beautiful Things here on the Hits in Dunedin.
2: All I really need is a little good
1: news. Pretty hard to find good news these days. I don't have to go far this morning to find it. The first ever recipient of the University of Otago and Dunedin City Council Entrance Scholarship has been named, and it is Alexander Lee who will be the recipient of this scholarship. Alexander's a first-year Bachelor of Science and Computer Science student at the Varsity here, a former Boys High School student, Otago Boys High School student, and he's been awarded this newly created scholarship in keeping with late former Mayor of Dunedin Jules Raddick's desire for it to go to someone studying in the information technology field. In fact, Mayor Raddick was a key advocate for the establishment of this scholarship. And so wouldn't he be thrilled to see it going to someone studying, especially in the IT field? And so to Alexander Lee, or Alex, as I'm sure he's known, congratulations. He says that this will be a huge help financially for him. And he's made the transition into it will help him make the transition into varsity life a little bit easier. So it's a $15,000 scholarship. It was established last year with funds from the council, and so this will go to a student once every 3 years undertaking undergraduate degree studies at the university here in Dunedin. So it's a great collab between the council and the university. And congrats to Alexander Lee, the first recipient of that university city council scholarship awarded to him yesterday.

0: Snap.
1: Right, voting in the Dunedin City Council by-election closes at 12 noon today, midday. So there's still time for you to vote. DCC's vote collectors are on standby from 10 till 12. 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You can also drop off your papers in the city orange bins before polls close at midday today. Your vote matters, so do it today.
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Justin Timberlake on the hits. It's nearly 5 to 7 in Dunedin. Big day on the hits tomorrow as we join in with the Westpac Chopper Appeal. So all through the day tomorrow, we'll be donating money and giving you the chance to win cash as well. We'll have an hourly queue to call. You could win $50, and then on your behalf, we'll also donate $50 to the Westpac Rescue Chopper Appeal, the nationwide appeal, where this will support the national network of rescue helicopters, including those here. You know, last year, 9,330 potentially life-saving missions were flown by rescue helicopters across New Zealand. And so the need for fundraising support grows every year. And I know most New Zealanders are very generous when it comes to this appeal. So we're getting in behind it tomorrow all day with a huge push because the slogan says the chopper can only come to the rescue if we can. So supporting the Westpac Chopper Appeal all day tomorrow here on The Hits. Baby,

0: BB Rex of Florida Georgia Line on the hits. Callum flying solo again. P's off on her Thailand adventure.
1: Just to clear up any confusion, no, I'm not going to get my boobs done.
0: But she says that, right? Okay, fine. Okay, well, maybe we'll believe her. We'll be the judge of that when she gets home, because we've got the before photo. We will inspect the after photo. But I think I now know what she's going to have done while she's over there. Seen a story in the news this morning, and of course I thought to myself, of course that's what P's up to on her Thailand adventure. It'll crack you up. I'll reveal that coming up after 7 on the hits.
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0: is the Hits News Feed.
1: In this update, the last passengers are finally off the Hunter virus cruise ship in Spain, and 7 cases have now been confirmed. The captain says he's thankful for the kindness and unity of those who were stuck on board.
2: The past few weeks have been extremely challenging to us all. I could not imagine sailing through these circumstances with a better group of people, guests and crew alike.
1: A Kiwi passenger is heading home via Australia. Donald Trump says the Iran ceasefire is on life support, rejecting a peace proposal from Iran that also aimed to ease tensions involving Israel and Hezbollah. Trump says he didn't even finish reading it. China might soon beat Japan as our largest source of imported cars. Sales of new Chinese models are doubling each year, driven by the EV boom. David Boot from Christchurch's EV City.
3: Some of those brands that have come in to try the New Zealand market perhaps decide that they'll conglomerate with some of their other sister companies in China and only send one or two of their brands to New Zealand.
1: And parents are getting new tools today to figure out which school is best for their children, including 14 key signs of a good education.
4: Education Review Office Acting Chief Review Officer Tim Fowler says more informed and engaged parents help their children get more from education, which leads to better outcomes. The guide's meant to go along with Arrow's new school review reports, which give a clearer picture on performance.
1: In sport, Tottenham Hotspur manager Roberto De Zerbi is disregarding the club's grim Premier League football form at home ahead of a future-defining match against Leeds, which has just kicked off. The most recent of Spurs' 2 top-flight wins at their stadium came in December. De Zerbi says their last home game, a 2-2 draw with Brighton, effectively snapped the streak.
5: We didn't take 3 points. We take 1 point, but we won. In my head, as a performance, if we analyse the game,
1: a win would see Spurs lift to 4 points clear of West Ham, who sit in the final unsettled relegation place with 2 remaining games. And that's sport, I'm Bryn Rudkin.
6: And Tuesday's weather for Dunedin with the Emerson's Dunedin Marathon. Register at dunedinmarathon.co.nz. Chance of a shower today until this afternoon, and a gusty sou'wester today, the high 14. And tomorrow, Wednesday, few showers clearing to fine and 15.
0: All over Dunedin. Callum and P on the Hits.
6: Greetings. Welcome to Tuesday. P's still away on her Thailand adventure. I reckon, though, now I've just read a story this morning and, the penny's dropped. I know what she's having done while she's over there. I've worked it out. Plus, also, too, how to register your boss for Toss the Boss. It's coming up before 7:30 on the Hits.

0: Justin Bieber on the hits, Dunedin. Hey, morning, it's 11 past 7. Next week, it's Toss the Boss at Forsyth Bar Stadium. A huge fundraising event, a fun fundraising event as well, where you get to nominate your boss to abseil down 35 metres from the roof of Forsyth Bar Stadium down onto the pitch in a professional and managed manner. Don't worry, but still, there is, you know, there is the fear of heights involved. But it's not a problem for some. For others, it takes a bit of courage to take that step off the gantry at the top of Forsyth Bar Stadium. But it's a brilliant event, Toss the Boss. This year, all of the funds raised are going towards a great cause, the Otago Polyfest at the Eco Centre. And so it's not too late to nominate your boss. We chatted with Gabby yesterday, one of the organisers of the event.
1: Morena, how are you?
0: Good, thanks for chatting. Not far out, so it's Thursday, week away. How are numbers looking? You got plenty of bosses registered to be tossed from the ceiling of the stadium?
1: Yeah, we have an amazing amount of numbers at the moment. We've got all corners of the community represented, so we're sitting

0: is responsible for their own fundraising. Have you got an update for us at the moment? Or
1: yes, each boss has a goal of around $1,000. You don't have to reach it to still add sale down, but it's a nice goal to have. But we're sitting at $11,869 at the moment, which is really cool to see.
0: Outstanding. Have you got a target in mind, or just just wherever you end up?
1: Oh, we've got a rough target of 30, but we're honestly happy with whatever we get. We're super happy with what we've got so far, so it's super cool seeing everyone coming in and supporting each other.
0: Fantastic. Can I just double check that you got the registration for our boss? Kelvin's representing the Hits from the Hits management team. I want to make sure that you've got that and he's all ready to go.
1: We did indeed see Calvin, and he's sitting at a warm $50, so we've got to up him a little bit.
0: Yeah, we do. Yeah, no, don't worry about that. We'll start getting that boosted. Fantastic. And so what's the format on the morning for everybody, you know, who's there to support or to abseil from the roof of Forsyth Bar?
1: So we have the watching box, I'm not sure of the name, at the top, the lounge, and all supporters that are keen to come and watch there. Either family, friends or co-workers jumping there, by all means, are welcome to sit up there. We've got a little bit of food going out for the morning, and it starts around 7:30 just for safety briefings and all of that. But, yeah, so welcome. You're more than welcome to come and watch.
0: and fantastic that the money's going towards Polyfest this year.
1: Mm-hmm. They're super happy about it, and I think it's a really nice way for the community just to give back a little bit. You know, it's one of the longest running festivals in Aotearoa, so what a cool way to give back.
0: Very much so. All right, so what if anyone's listening and want to nominate their boss, or even any schools that don't have their principal or deputy principal, or just work backwards from that, nominated for Toss the Boss this year? Because you should, especially if you're involved with Otago Polyfest. How's the best way to register?
1: So there's quite a few ways. You can either just Google us at Toss the Boss Oti Puti 2026, and it should just pop up our Give a Little page. We're on Facebook at Toss the Boss Oti Puti and Instagram, and they all have our links amongst the socials.
0: Fantastic. Gabby, Toss the Boss next Thursday, supported by the Hits.
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13: Schools use fibre to study in virtual reality, whereas Kim used it to study her family's genealogy to discover she has a

Tracks Project on the hits in Dunedin. Hey, 7:21, Callum but no P. She says she's not off to get her boobs done in Thailand. But maybe she's not. Now, though, I think I know why she's gone. And I know what she's having done now after reading a story this morning. No, she's not going to get her boobs done, her bum, her lips, her teeth or her cheekbones. Maybe she's gone for the latest beauty trend, which is taking off. It's called elf ears. So, well, I shouldn't laugh. I don't want to offend anyone. But elf ears, maybe that's what P's getting done. Elf ears. Clinics are seeing, apparently, a growing demand for cosmetic procedures and special tape designed to make your ears stick out more prominently. It's the thing now, to have sticky out ears. We used to want to tape them back and hide them, but now we want them to be sticking out more? Well, apparently, this creates the illusion of a smaller, slimmer face if you have sticky out ears. So patients are getting quick filler injections, costs about 110 New Zealand dollars, and these injections sort of make your ears stick out more. And or you can get this new, it's a less expensive type of ear tape. And apparently it's being popularised by a number of online influencers, especially in South Korea. This is huge. But searches online for ear filler, it's E-A-R-F-I-L-L-E-R, have surged. And some surgeons now say they are performing dozens of elf ear procedures a day. And this is taking off elf ears. So I'm going to be having a close look at the girl's ears when she's back. So maybe she'll come back with her wee elf ears. How cute. Can't wait, honestly, for her to come back. I'm sick of sitting in here talking to myself. I'm going slightly mad. It's Kings of Leon on the hits.

0: Kings of Leon on the hits. Hey, 7:27, Alpha Quiz before 8. Text your name and Alpha if you want to play the Alpha Quiz for $1,000. 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So there you go. 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It doesn't end. We've got another random amount of cash to give away later this morning. 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
15: In this update, Maria Menokapakingi is splitting from Te Pāti Māori to run her own party in Te Tai Tokoro. British Prime Minister Sir Keir Starmer is having a really bad week. More than 50 of his own MPs are telling him to pack his bags after Labour got walloped in the local elections. A Kiwi was one of the last passengers to get off the cruise ship caught up in the deadly Hunter virus outbreak, but is heading home via Australia. And three-day eventer Tim Price has revealed he overcame surgery on a damaged shoulder to finish second at badminton.
16: And
0: Tuesday's weather for Dunedin with the Emerson's Dunedin Marathon. Register at dunedinmarathon.co.nz. Chance of a shower today until this afternoon and a gusty southwester today, the high 14. And tomorrow, Wednesday, few showers clearing to fine and 15.
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0: Morning, this is the home of the 50k payday. Random amounts of cash to give away all day. And we haven't done it this morning yet. Keep listening for your cue to call. We'll do the alpha quiz before 8 o'clock. And wait till you hear what the next big TV game show is going to be on our TV screens. It's going to be Popular Man. Details coming up on the hits. Here's Zara.

0: David Guetta and One Republic on the hits. 7:38, nearly sunrise in Dunedin. So the next big TV game show is going to be based on the popular online word game Wordle. Wordle is coming to primetime TV. We're going to have Wordle now as a TV game show. I reckon this will be popular. It's going to be filmed in the UK. It's going to be shown in both the UK and the US, so no doubt we'll get it here. And it's going to be hosted by Savannah Guthrie, who's the American TV host whose mum, Nancy, is still missing. That's all a bit sad, isn't it? And strange. What's going on there? Hope she finds her. Anyway, she's going to host it, and it's going to be based on the puzzle game of the same name, and it's going to look like the app, all the same sort of, you know, colour schemes and fonts and everything. And so they are casting for the first contestants now. Apparently, production will begin later this year, and it's scheduled to premiere on our TV screens next year. Actually, Jimmy Fallon, a US talk show host, his company's behind this. They are co-producing the series, and so this is going to be popular because we all play Wordle, don't we? Just about everyone I know does Wordle each day. In fact, I know one of my mum's mates does it every day and gets it in two every day. Gets it in every day, which I find incredible. How can you get Wordle in two every day? Well, maybe not every day, but pretty much every day, this mate of my mum's gets Wordle in two attempts every day. My mum's mate needs to sign up for Wordle, the TV game show. Because my mum's mate will clean up on this. I always find that incredible. My mum's mate gets it in two every day. I question that. You know, how honest is my mum's mate being with Wordle? Because you're not supposed to use outside help. Don't go using dictionaries and thesauruses and other such things. But anyway, that's going to be fun to watch. Wordle coming to our TV screens soon. Next thing will be the Alpha Quiz, live on telly. It's not a bad idea. You'll be able to sit down, watch Wordle, then the Chase, then the Alpha Quiz every night. Just back-to-back game shows. Anyway, the radio version of the Alpha Quiz is coming up in 5 minutes here on The Hits.
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2: Thanks to Adams. Spooked by a flickering light? Call Adams. They'll solve it in a snap.
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9: Hello, officer. What's the problem?
10: I mean, I might have been going a bit fast back there, but I know these roads like the back of my hand.
9: I've been driving them for years. The folks who crash on these bends are like out-of-towners. That's not me. I'm a local.
10: Man, mid-40s. He's taken the corner too fast and slid off the road. Suspected head and spinal injuries. Ambo required. We've heard it all. We've seen it all. Slow down.
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2: The Hits Alpha Quiz.
0: Today being played by Crystal. Morning, Crystal. So tell us, where are you calling from?
3: I'm calling from the Bakehouse on George.
0: Bakehouse on George. And now, one of your workmates played last week?
3: Yes, they did.
0: What was her name again?
3: Crystal.
0: Crystal. Your name's Crystal.
3: Yes.
0: What was your workmate's name again?
3: Oh, Rachel.
0: Rachel, that's right. Yeah, Rachel. Yeah. Oh, that's good. You're sharing it around the staff there. Is this your first time playing on air, or have you played before?
3: Playing on air. This is my first time.
0: It's your first time. All right. Okay. And how do you usually get on just listening to it?
3: Let's say 50-50.
0: 50-50. All right. Well, we'll see how it goes this morning. What do you play Wordle on your phone?
3: I used to.
0: Yeah, you kind of stopped, got bored with it?
3: A little bit, yeah.
0: Would you watch Wordle, the TV quiz show, or it's not doesn't excite you?
3: Potentially.
0: Give it a look. So, okay, so you know how the Alpha Quiz works? It's 60 seconds, 10 questions. Pass if you don't know, and we'll try and get back to the answer at the end, and we take your first answer only. And as heard earlier, I don't know if you're listening, all of your answers start with P this morning.
3: Okay, yeah.
0: P for Petrina, who's in Thailand.
3: Yep.
0: So, all right. Crystal, good luck. You ready?
3: Yep.
0: Here we go. I'll skip my red pen for marking. You have 60 seconds. Crystal starts now. Which British series follows the Shelby crime family after World War One?
3: Pass.
0: What's the capital city of France?
3: Paris.
0: Which band released the album Dark Side of the Moon?
3: Pink Floyd.
0: The New Zealand Prime Minister was Geoffrey who?
3: Pass.
0: What process allows plants to use sunlight to make food?
3: Pass.
0: What Italian dish is topped with cheese and tomato sauce and baked in an oven?
3: Pass.
0: What flightless bird is associated with Antarctica?
3: Penguin.
0: What's the top tier of English football called?
3: Pass.
0: What artist was known as the Purple One?
3: Pass.
0: What's an insect that lives off a host's organism?
3: Pass.
0: What name the British series, TV series about the Shelby family? Damn it. It's a bit of a tough one for you.
3: Yeah.
0: It's okay, and it doesn't help when you got people in the background helping you, sort of yelling answers, and gets a bit chaotic.
3: Yes, it does.
0: Hey, so you got 2 out of 10.
3: Okay, better than nothing.
0: It is better than nothing. No money. So, hey, quick recap. The TV series about the Shelby crime family's Peaky Blinders. You got Paris and Pink Floyd right. The New Zealand Prime Minister was Geoffrey Palmer. The process that allows plants to use sunlight to make food is photosynthesis.
3: Yeah.
0: The Italian dish was pizza.
3: Oh.
0: Come on, you're at a bakery.
3: Yeah, I've got to do better.
0: The flightless bird was the penguin.
3: Yeah.
0: The top tier of English football is the Premier League. You a football fan or not? Obviously not.
3: Not really.
0: No. The artist known as the Purple One is probably before your time, Prince, all right?
3: Okay.
0: And insects that live off others are parasites.
3: Yes, I was thinking that, but I was like, I don't know if it's that or not.
0: You should have just yelled it out.
3: Yeah, I should.
0: Wouldn't have mattered. Yeah.
3: Yeah.
0: Hey, thanks for playing.
3: Thank you.
0: And have you got any pasties there today?
3: Yes, we do.
0: Brilliant. Okay, it's good to know. Might be down for one later.
3: Awesome, that sounds good.
0: Thanks, Crystal. We'll have you back on to play again later.
3: Sounds good.
0: It's the Alpha Quiz each morning about this time. Maddie and PJ play it again this afternoon, 4:45 on the Hits.

0: Pink on the hat, St Dunedin. Hey, it's 2 minutes to eight. Just do we FYIs. Doc opened the first bookings today for our great walks, huts and campsites. So just check that if you want to do one of our great walks. More than 10,000 tried to book the Milford track last year. And so you've got to be in quick to get that one. Once again, they say bookings are going to be staggered across multiple times and days to ease pressure on demand. A virtual queue will again be used. It's like getting concert tickets to avoid technical issues that have occurred in previous years. But today is for the Paparoa track. Tomorrow's the Milford. The wife and I did that a few years back, and honestly, it's just brilliant. You've got to do it. So that's tomorrow. Thursday's the Abel Tasman. Walked that as well. That's outstanding. And Friday's the Rootburn, then the Kepler, the Hefe, Tongariro's the following day. Anyway, all of the bookings and the dates are there on the DOC website for New Zealand's great walks. These are premier tracks that pass through the most incredible, diverse and spectacular scenery, and bookings open from today. Coming up after eight, we'll get an update on the local council by-election. Voting finishes at midday today. The latest coming up after eight.
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16: In this update, a Kiwi was among the last people to disembark a cruise ship hit by a hantavirus outbreak in the Canary Islands, with 7 confirmed cases so far. The BBC's Guy Hedgeco says the ship's now heading to the Netherlands.
17: After the crew have disembarked, it will undergo thorough disinfection, and the crew as well would obviously have to undergo medical assessments.
16: Maria Meno Kapakingi is walking away from Te Pāti Māori after months of tension and is starting her own party. Former co-leader Te Uruoa Flavel says the cracks have been showing for a while.
18: I think the motivation that Maria Meno has put forward is laudable and is probably inevitable at the back of what sort of happened or hasn't happened between herself and the Māori Party.
16: In the UK, more than 65 Labour MPs are done with Prime Minister Keir Starmer and want him gone after the party got absolutely walloped in last week's local elections. Starmer's not budging though, insisting he'll prove everyone wrong. And dock bookings open today for huts, campsites and walks, but don't rush all at once. They're spacing them out to ease pressure on the website. There'll be a virtual queue to avoid the website crashing. More than 10,000 people tried to book the Milford track last year. To sport, questions linger for Northern District's cricket boss Ken Rutherford with the delay of the NZ20 Franchise League start until the 2027-28 summer. The T20 Super Smash will remain for now. And the Chelsea women's side will play an Auckland FC Invitational 11 at Eden Park on August 8. The move comes as part of the government's $70 million major events and tourism package. In that sport, I'm Bryn Rudkin.
19: And Tuesday's weather for Dunedin with the Emerson's Dunedin Marathon. Register at dunedinmarathon.co.nz. Chance of a shower today until this afternoon, and a gusty sou'wester today, the high 14. And tomorrow, Wednesday, few showers clearing to fine and 15.
0: Callum and P
1: on the Hits.
19: Hey, morning. Welcome to Tuesday. We want to get you and the family to the Nuggets and their next home game in the Sales NBL. A chance for you to win before 8:30. And it's your last chance to vote today in the City Council by-election. Voting cuts off at midday. So an update on that for you coming up next from the Council here on The Hits is Jack.

0: together. Taylor Swift on the hits in Dunedin. Hey, it's 10 past 8. Big day for the city today because at midday polling closes for the 2026 councillor by-election. Joining us is the Dunedin Deputy Electoral Officer, Robin Dillon, this morning. Morning, Robin.
1: Good morning.
0: So if you drop your vote off at 1 minute past midday, you still won't accept that?
1: No, unfortunately I can't. No.
0: Midday on the dot, eh?
1: Yes. That's the rules, apparently.
0: So what's the numbers looking like so far as return votes?
1: They're not great, but we're about at just over 28,000 at the moment. I'm sure some more will come in today. So aiming to at least top 30,000, hopefully.
0: Is that the normal kind of return rate that you'd get for a by-election, across a council in New Zealand? Or
1: I think by-elections traditionally pull in less votes than a normal election, usually about 20% less. Mm. I would have thought that we should have been at about 35,000, but I'm not sure that, unless, of course, everybody's going to get out there today and surprise me. They may well go.
0: Well, that's right. Are you expecting a surge today or...?
1: Well, last election we got over 11,000 votes on the last day, so it is possible, yeah.
0: And you're providing a virtual kind of voting drive-through option in the Octagon today?
1: Yes, we will. We'll have some people on the street. Look out for the yellow. No, they're not yellow. They're orange.
0: Orange, yeah.
1: The orange sign.
0: At least you're colourblind. They might look a little yellow in the sun.
1: And the team will be out there. They'll have on orange high vis. They'll be carrying boxes. Just pull over and drop your vote in. Yeah, make it easy.
0: Don't even have to get out of your car.
1: No, you don't have to get out of your car.
0: It's easy.
1: Just as simple as that. We'll have them. So just go down George Street. They'll be down on the carriageway and there'll be one outside the DCC building on the other side. So just to make it as simple as possible.
0: It's like a little voting drive-through booth. You should be offering fries with that.
1: Yeah, we may.
0: You may, yeah. Okay. So what about results? When do we get...

0: In fact, all votes in South Island go to Christchurch to be voted. So we courier them up to Christchurch. So we'll courier today's up. Yesterday's went up last night. They'll be vigorously counting them right now.
1: Why Christchurch?
0: I think it's just to centralise it. It probably makes more sense to have all the gear in one place. So that's where they all go. They have for years, I believe.
2: Be keeping an eye on them. All right. Okay. So what's your last minute message to our listeners this morning who may not have voted yet?
0: If you don't have a paper, you can get papers. Just come to the DCC. I have a wonderful team there that will issue you a paper. So come in and get a paper if you don't have a voting paper. If you do have a voting paper, grab it today, fill it out. It won't take you too long. And see if you can drive by and drop it off. Or find the bins are all in the supermarkets and in the libraries in the centre of town, all around town. Drop them on one of them.
2: Brilliant. Thanks for your time. Let's hope for a busy last-minute surge today.
0: Yes, let's hope. Thank you very much.
2: Thanks. Robin Dillon, Dunedin Deputy Electoral Officer from the Council. And good luck to all of the candidates in the running for this position around the Council table here in Dunedin. We look forward to the first of the results coming through.
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4: 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Don't let that leak fester. Call Adams. They'll solve it in a snap.
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Ed Sheeran on the hats in Dunedin. Hey, we want to get you and the family courtside at the next Nuggets home game this weekend. 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They're 5-1 so far. We're now 4-2, our record. It's still early doors, but we're back on our home court. And so you got to win your home games. And it's always a grudge one when Auckland come to town. 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

0: Olivia Dean on the hits, 8:27. Let's keep your texts coming in for the Nuggets tickets. 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And you can join the Hits Hype Zone on Saturday night, and we'll draw a winner coming up. Also, too, we haven't had our 50K payday yet. 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As we're all disembarking our flights, there's certain code words we need to listen out for, apparently, and details on that coming up.
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14: In this update, the last passengers are finally off the Hunter virus cruise ship in Spain, and 7 cases have now been confirmed. China might soon beat Japan as our largest source of imported cars. Sales of new Chinese models are doubling each year, driven by the EV boom. The Auckland Writers Festival is back, bringing more than 220 authors, including Life of Pi author Jan Martel and Dame Jacinda Ardern. And Surfing New Zealand boss Ben Kennings is preparing for Raglan to swell across the next 2 weeks as the world's best arrive for the New Zealand Pro event.
0: And Tuesday's weather for Dunedin with the Emerson's Dunedin Marathon. Register at dunedinmarathon.co.nz. Chance of a shower today until this afternoon and a gusty sou'wester today, the high 14. And tomorrow, Wednesday, few showers clearing to fine and 15.
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0: Hey, welcome to a Tuesday, 8:32. It's day two of our 50K payday. And we haven't had our cue to call yet this morning, so be listening to win a random amount of cash for your wallet. Plus also, too, the code words to listen for next time you're on a flight from the flight attendant. It's coming up on the hits.

0: Hozier on the hits in Dunedin and on iHeart. Hey, coming up, you're cue to call to win a random amount of cash with our 50K payday. See this in the news this morning. Apparently, flight attendants have secret codes that they use when they see certain things on planes, and they like to play a little game amongst themselves. Apparently, when everybody's getting off, when we're all disembarking, and there's a secret code we have to listen out for, rather than them just saying goodbye, if you listen for this other secret code, you might have hit the romance jackpot with one of the flight attendants. And we love them. They do such a great job, don't they? No matter the conditions. And so apparently when we're filing off the plane, you know, one by one, and we've got everything out of the overhead compartment, and we're patiently waiting on everyone in front of us to hurry up and get off. As we're filing past the attendants and getting off, they all say bye-bye, don't they? Hello. So they say, you know, hooray, goodbye, you know, ta-ta, have a good day, hooray, goodbye. Enjoy your day. But if they say see you later, right, that means they fancy you. That's their code word. It's a little game they play amongst themselves. It means they've taken a shine to you. So, you know, sometimes this flight attendant has revealed, sometimes they might change it up and they might use cheerio as the code word instead of see you later. So, I don't know, it's worth listening out for next time you're getting off. If you get a see you later or a cheerio, that means they like you. You're one of their favourites from that flight. I don't know, any flight attendants listening, is this true? Can you verify these code words? Not that they will, of course. I wonder if this is something that happens on Air New Zealand flights. Anyway, just saying, it's in the news today. Have a listen next time you're getting off. How they say goodbye to you.
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0: Right, voting in the Dunedin City Council by-election closes at 12 noon today, midday. 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You can also drop off your papers in the city orange bins before polls close at midday today. 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
0: Day two of our 50K payday giveaway. Random amounts of cash, so much cash to give away over the next few weeks. So you heard our cue to call there. This is The Hits. Good morning. Who's speaking here?
2: This is Sonia.
0: Hey, Sonia.
2: Morning.
0: Do you need a bonus payday?
2: I sure do.
0: Let's find out how much you've won this morning.
3: Your payday amount is $180.
0: Congratulations, awesome.
2: $180. Thank you. That's great.
0: That'll come in handy. What have you? What do you reckon you'll spend it on, or what's kind of needing done at the moment?
2: I'm going to the Commonwealth Games, so it will be a bit of spending money.
0: Oh, right. Nice. What? Yeah. So they're less than 100 days away now, aren't they?
2: They sure are. They're in July 23rd.
0: In Glasgow?
2: Yes.
0: Oh, that'll be pretty special.
2: It sure will be, yes.
0: With the... you know, with the exchange rate, though, it's not going to kind of turn into much, is it?
2: No, it isn't, but every little bit helps.
0: Brilliant. Yeah. Brilliant. Hey, congrats, Sonia. We'll get that money to you, and it's the Hits 50K payday. More chances for you to win right through the day here on The Hits. This is CeeLo Green.

0: CeeLo Green on the hits. Hey, and also, by the way, congrats to Alicia, who's got a family pass to the Nuggets on Saturday night. They're on their home court again up against the Auckland Tuatara. 6:30 Rapid League start. NBL game starts 7:30. So, Alicia, enjoy being in the hits hype zone and make plenty of noise to support the Nuggets on Saturday night. And we got more tickets to give away right through the week here on the hits.
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8: In this update, a Kiwi on the Hunter Virus cruise ship is finally making their long journey home after being stuck on board. They're flying to Perth for quarantine. Epidemiologist Dr. Boris Pavlin.
9: All the symptomatic people were offloaded in Cabo Verde. The issue now has turned to the remaining passengers and crew who had to varying degrees contact with those sick individuals.
8: British Prime Minister Sir Keir Starmer's job is safe for now. Almost 70 of his own MPs want him gone after Labour got walloped in local elections. UK correspondent Ender Brady.
10: There's no clear challenger. Nobody has stuck their head above the parapet and said, I'm a cabinet minister, I will lead this party and this country better, back me and sack Starmer.
8: The AA says the government's revised fuel plan is about as good as it gets. Under the new changes, bans on using vehicles won't kick in until phase 4 instead of phase 3. And New Zealand's new citizenship test is coming next year, and the 20-question test needs 15 correct answers to pass.
11: Documents attached to a request for information confirm applicants will be given 3 tries to pass before a blackout period of 30 working days before a next attempt. Applicants are allowed 6 total attempts before being referred back to Internal Affairs to withdraw their application or have it considered by the minister.
8: In sport, a vital goal for Tottenham early in the second half of their Premier League football match against Leeds on Sky Sport.
12: Very good ball being flicked away by Beal and sent back in by Matty Searle. Oh, what a strike for Spurs!
8: However, Leeds have struck back with a 74th-minute penalty. The score remains 1-1 late. And 2011 World Cup-winning rugby coach Sir Graham Henry will be a selector for the All Blacks as part of Dave Rennie's new panel. And that's sport, I'm Bryn Rudkin.
13: And Tuesday's weather for Dunedin with the Emerson's Dunedin Marathon. Register at dunedinmarathon.co.nz. Chance of a shower today until this afternoon and a gusty sou'wester today, the high 14. And tomorrow, Wednesday, few showers clearing to fine and 15.
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660 on the hits. 8 past 9 in Dunedin. General sales begin 1 o'clock this afternoon for Jack Johnson concert tickets. Jack Johnson, Ben Harper, John Butler playing in New Zealand November. They play Auckland Friday, November 20, and the Waipara Winehouse, North Canterbury, Sunday, November 22. That'll be a good show, that one. Tickets from 1 o'clock this afternoon, general sales via the Live Nation website for this guy, Jack Johnson, here in November with the hits.

the Hets and Dunedin. 9:19. Tuesday, May 12, there'll be 14 nervous council candidates in Dunedin today, eagerly awaiting the result of the by-election, and voting closes midday today. So a progress result expected later this afternoon, a preliminary result tomorrow, final result Thursday is the plan for this by-election for a new councillor. We've had a pretty poor turnout so far. Speaking to Robin Dillon, the deputy electoral officer, earlier this morning, Robin told us they've had just over 28,000 votes returned so far. So she says it's not great. It's about a 30% return. They're hoping to top 30,000 with a bit of a surge today. Well, let's hope that is the case. But you can get your votes in to any orange bin around the city, or if you're driving through the city, you can go through the drive-through voting booth in the Octagon. Just park outside the Civic Centre or drive by the Civic Centre, look out for the council staff dressed in orange, and they will come and collect your voting papers from your car, from passing motorists in the Octagon. That's between 10 and midday today for the DCC by-election. What have we got here? We've got 2 hours 40 minutes left to place your vote. Good luck to all the candidates. It's Lincoln Park on the Hits.

0: Keith Urban and Pink on the hits in Dunedin, 9:30. 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
2: 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Call Adams. 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

Austin by Dasher on the hits. Hey, 9:43 Tuesday, Hayley in after 10 with another chance for you to win a share of our 50K payday, day two of this massive cash giveaway on the hits right across the day, right across New Zealand. Well done to Sonia, who picked up $180 cash this morning. And listen out once again for that cue to call for you to win some of that money with Hayley. Our 50K payday underway now on the hits.

Taya Cruz on the hits. Have a great day in Dunedin. Hopefully the showers that are expected don't hang around too long and it clears later in the day. Hayley's in after 10. Maddie and PJ from 3. They've got more bonus paydays for you to win cash. So listen out for your cue to call. We'll leave you with music legend Steve Winwood, 78 today, responsible for so many big songs, including this one. And see you tomorrow on the hits.

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12: In this update, the Kiwi passenger caught up in the deadly Hunter virus cruise ship outbreak will take a slight detour from Spain to the Netherlands before heading to Perth for quarantine. The Spanish health minister says the stopover in the Netherlands is due to an issue with the plane.
13: All the governments we have shared that it's better the people of Australia and New Zealand plane with the Netherlands.
12: Labour's Chris Hipkins won't say whether he'd work with Maria Menokapakingi, who's splitting from Te Pāti Māori to run her own party in Te Tai Tukurō.
14: We're aiming to win that seat. Willow Jean Prime is an outstanding candidate. Her job over the next 6 months is to win that seat, bring that seat back to Labour.
12: New Zealand's dodging the worst of the global fuel crisis. Finance Minister Nicola Willis says we're in a better spot than countries like India, which are already pushing people to work from home.
15: That does reflect the fact that on a per-person basis, New Zealand is a much wealthier country than India. Now, that's not to say that the prices aren't hurting us at home. They are.
12: And a 39-year-old man in Auckland will appear in court today after allegedly throwing a pot of spaghetti at a cafe window on Simon Street 2 weeks ago.
16: It's understood the dispute unfolded after a disagreement between business owners about an overflowing bin. The cafe's owner, Anderson Maher, told the Herald the pair had a physical confrontation shortly after the spaghetti was thrown at the window. The man's been charged with assault and disorderly behaviour.
12: In sport, 2011 World Cup winning rugby coach Sir Graham Henry will return to the All Blacks as a selector. Incoming mentor Dave Rennie's revealed he reached out to the 79-year-old prior to applying for the job vacated by Scott Robertson.
17: He watches a lot of rugby. He's got pretty strong opinions on players and so on. So conversations we've had have been brilliant. So him coming in, someone from outside the group, we thought it's a really good fit.
12: And Tottenham remain 2 points off relegation with two matches of the Premier League football season remaining after a 1-1 draw with Leeds. And that's sport, I'm Bryn Rutkin. The Hits weather with Emerson's Dunedin Marathon. Register at dunedinmarathon.co.nz. Cloudy skies and the odd shower. We've got gusty southwesterlies for a time. 10 is the overnight low. Tomorrow, a few showers, clearing in the afternoon, then fine, 15.
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morning. Hayley here on the hips. Happy Tuesday. Really cool headline today. There is a no English cafe where only te reo Māori is spoken in Rotorua. If you want to go practice the language. I love that idea. They do say you don't have to know full te reo, that they can actually help you out if you are learning. It's TV Swims on the hips.

0: Hey, it's Maddie and PJ back this afternoon, and Maddie is putting his life on the line for his latest 40 before 40. Will he make it to the show this afternoon?
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0: And we'll catch you from 3 on The Hits with Maddie and PJ.

It's the Hits. Yesterday, we launched the Hits 50K Payday, where we have $50,000 that we're giving away. You can grab your share. Once throughout my show, once a day, I will let you know when to call up. And that's literally all you have to do, and you win a cash amount. It'll surprise both of us. Changes every day. So keep listening, and I'll let you know when to call. It's the Hits.

0: Sam Fender, Olivia Dean with a beautiful collab on the hits. It's called Rein Me In. There is new stats out that shows it costs a millennial an average of $252 for a date these days. It's taking into cost kind of getting ready for the date, going out to dinner, maybe catching an Uber home, things like that. At first when I heard it, I thought $252, what on average? But actually, if you're a millennial or anyone with kids and you've got to get a babysitter, man, babysitters are earning a good hourly rate nowadays for sitting on the couch while the kids sleep. It costs us a fortune if we want to go out to get a babysitter willing to take on three kids and then paying for the meal and everything else that goes along with it. Coming up, Justin Bieber, Daisies. This is one of my favourite ones from him. He's coming up soon on the hits.
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3: You do not.
2: No, I do. 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
2: Okay, that's your cue that you've been waiting for. 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It's the easiest way to win. 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
0: Oh, it's a lot of cash, and we are making sure we give away the entire amount over the next few weeks, and you can get your share as well just by listening out for the queue. We'll let you know when to call, and that is all you have to do. It's the easiest way to make cash. And welcome to the show, Punny.
2: Hey.
0: Hello.
2: Very nice to be here.
0: Oh, so nice. Have you got your lucky pants on?
2: I've got my super lucky pants on today.
0: What do the super lucky pants look like?
2: They're black.
0: Oh, okay. Solid. Solid colour. Spoken like a true Kiwi.
2: That's it.
0: Okay, Punny.
2: They're not too tight, though.
0: Oh, good. Okay, tight pants. No one wants that. Okay, this is the cash amount you are getting.
3: Your payday amount is $140.
0: Oh, hey, $140.
2: Excellent. Thank you very much.
0: There is no problem. They are lucky pants. What are you spending it on?
2: On Jack Johnson tickets.
0: Oh, I love it. 2 o'clock today. They go up for sale, don't they?
2: They do. Yep.
0: Yes.
2: Ready and willing.
0: Oh, that is what a great way to spend that money. Punny, I hope you have a great time at the concert, okay?
2: Awesome. Thank you so much.
0: That is yes, heck yeah. Now, if you want to get your share to win as well with the Hits 50K payday, Maddie and PJ have another chance coming up after 3 o'clock. And more details, thehits.co.nz.
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23: In this update, Auckland's ageing harbour bridge is at risk of failure and the government is using that as the push it needs to finally get a second crossing. Transport Minister Chris Bishop says plans are expected by mid-year.
24: This will be the single biggest infrastructure project New Zealand's ever built and we want to take a bipartisan approach to it and act in the national interest.
23: A Kiwi on the Hunter Virus cruise ship is finally making their long journey home after being stuck on board. They're flying to Perth for quarantine. Epidemiologist Dr. Boris Pavlin.
25: All the symptomatic people were offloaded in Cabo Verde. The issue now has turned to the remaining passengers and crew who had to varying degrees contact with those sick individuals.
23: British Prime Minister Sir Keir Starmer's job is safe for now. Almost 70 of his own MPs want him gone after Labour got walloped in local elections. UK correspondent Enda Brady.
26: There's no clear challenger. Nobody has stuck their head above the parapet and said, I'm a cabinet minister. I will lead this party and this country better. Back me and sack Starmer.
23: And it's official. Senior National MP Judith Collins has handed her resignation to the Speaker and will make her valedictory speech to Parliament tonight. In sport, back to the future for the All Blacks. Sir Graham Henry is rejoining the side as a selector. Coach Dave Rennie says Henry will offer plenty, like when queried for his initial assessment.
27: He says, oh, I thought you might ask that question, so he had about 60 players he wanted to talk about, which is very much tiered. He's an avid watcher of the game, and that's important for us. So, you know, we're hoping that, you know, with his eye, he may see something a little bit different to us.
23: And a missed chance for Tottenham Hotspur in their bid to avoid relegation from football's Premier League. They've drawn 1-1 with Leeds, leaving a fragile 2-point buffer from the drop with 2 games left. And that's sport, I'm Bryn Rutkin. For Hats weather with Emerson's Dunedin Marathon, register at dunedinmarathon.co.nz. Cloudy skies and the odd shower. We've got gusty southwesterlies for a time. 10 is the overnight low. Tomorrow, a few showers, clearing in the afternoon, then fine, 15.

It's the Hits. We're only on the fourth week of term two. And man, we have lost so many school jumpers already. It's the season. It's cold in the morning. Then it heats up during the day. So the kids take the uniform and the jumpers off and they just leave them in the playground. There are so many jumpers hanging around on the school grounds when I pick the kids up that I can see. It's Sabrina Carpenter on the Hits. Nice.

0: Hey, it's Maddie and PJ back this afternoon, and Maddie is putting his life on the line for his latest 40 before 40. Will he make it to the show this afternoon?
1: Plus, group therapy, any dilemmas going

really sad and disturbing news from a woman in Dunedin that thought she was in an online romance with a fake American general, and she has been scammed out of $800,000 over the last 5 years. I mean, we love a man in uniform, but sometimes it's a bit too good to be true. An American general, 5 years. That's...

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1: Sunday Sober is a heartbreak song about losing that special someone and all those feelings that follow with it. I hope there's something in the song that resonates with you. 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

0: It's Kiwi country artist Zach Griffith on the hits. We've got a bit of football history that's going to be taking part in the country. It was just announced this morning, Chelsea FC women are coming to the country. They're going to be playing Auckland FC women's team, and it's going to be happening Eden Park, August 8th. Massive game. First time in history this is taking place. So tickets go up for sale this Thursday, 11 a.m. at Ticketek, but I've got a double pass now. So if you want it, just send me a text, football, the region you're in, and I can be calling you back with that double pass. Coming up, Under the Bridge, Red Hot Chili Peppers. It's an iconic song, and it's where Anthony Kiedis used to buy his drugs from. Under the Bridge, soon on the hits.
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0: It's the hits. If you missed the announcement this morning, we have a little slice of football history that is going to take place here in the country in August at Eden Park. We've got Chelsea FC Women. They are coming to Aotearoa, taking on Auckland FC Women's team. And tickets go up for sale this Thursday. But, Jenny, you don't need to grab them because you've just won a double pass.
1: Yeah, my son is going to be very excited.
0: Oh, yay! Is it a son and mum date to the game, do you think?
1: I think it might be.
0: Oh, well, this is just going to be an incredible game, so I hope you have the best time, okay?
1: Excellent. Thank you so much.
0: There is no problem. And, yeah, check it out. Ticketek this Thursday for tickets. It's the hits.
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